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1: Well, traffic right now, you're going to want to watch your speed both directions of I-25 in the construction zone. Headed west on I-40 between the interchange and Coors. You're still going to see some slowdowns through there. Things moving a lot better now westbound on Paseo, but you still got slowdowns approaching 2nd Street. You've also got congestion continuing headed west on Alameda as you approach Jefferson.
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6: 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So I'm thankful to the universe. I'm thankful to my family for keeping me in the arts. I'm thankful to Barry Jenkins, Ted Melfi for believing in me, you know, and allowing me to be a part of these important films.
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1: Hi, it's Gracie Abrams with my new song, Hit the Wall. 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
0: Gracie Abrams on how Hit the Wall fits into the story of her album, Daughter from Hell.
1: Hit the Wall is sort of a pivotal moment in Daughter from Hell. It's the first song on the album, but it also, when we made it, felt sort of like the glue between many of the other songs on the record, thematically and also in terms of the production. It felt like the introduction to the album very immediately to me.

0: So on this week's dating podcast, Laugh at Love, where basically I just trash dating and how horrible it is in 2026, I'm sharing some clips from our interview with Tisha Campbell, where we were talking about just dating in general, how she said, in her opinion, it kind of sucks right now. And especially for her, it's tough because she feels that everybody she meets, and it was honestly kind of sad, that they just want to say, oh, I'm with Gina. Or I was with Gina from Martin. Character. Nobody really understands who Tisha is. And that's actually real when you think about it, because when you're someone that's played all these iconic characters, people almost, that's who they say they want to meet, right?
1: Yeah.
0: It's like even when you think of like Adam Sandler or whatever, you see him as a certain character from whatever your favorite movie is. Oh, that's Big Daddy, or that's whatever, whatever. How do you actually separate the real person from that? And I get, I don't know, I felt her when she was talking about that. Like, I could see like it emotionally, you know, messes with her.
2: Yeah, well, I've seen other interviews with like big actors who've done like huge movies like the Twilights and just, you know, Harry Potters or whatever. But even the ones that have like the negative roles where they say like people actually got kind of mean to them based on that role, like where the people can't separate it. And it's just like a weird thing.
0: Yeah.
1: I mean, as a guy actor, who cares? Like, it's like, yeah, I am Big Daddy. I am Adam Sandler. Like, oh, I'll be whatever role you want me to be.
0: Things Nicasio's never been called. Big Daddy.
1: That's a lie.
0: Stream the episode now, man. It's out just wherever you stream your favorite podcast. All you got to do is search for Tino Cochino, Laugh at Love.
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6: Well, traffic right now, you're going to see a little bit of a slowdown westbound I-40 as you approach Coors. Watch your speed both directions of I-25 near the construction zone. Westbound.
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0: All right, so Nicole reached out because she's questioning her Instagram bling. The guy she talks to only talks to her through Instagram. 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
0: So Nicole reached out questioning her Instagram fling. I guess she's been talking to this guy for a couple months. Things are good, but they only talk on Instagram. Like, they'll hang out in person and everything's good, but when they actually communicate, he never uses her phone number. It's either DMs or a call, but via Instagram. You know what I mean?
1: Weird.
0: She's like, is he hiding something? Is there something more to it? Am I overreacting? Chris, what's it sound like to you, man?
3: I don't know, man. He might have like a little side chick or something because like he's trying to hide that. It looks like, you know, you only going through the gram, but you ain't going through regular text. That you're trying to cover your tracks.
1: That's what I'm saying, and I feel like that's an easy way to keep things separate by not allowing this girl to have the phone number. So I think it's a red flag.
3: Exactly. Me too. If I was talking to a girl like that, I'd be like, something weird here. You know what I mean? Something like odd.
4: I think the best part about messaging through Instagram and social media and stuff like that is that you can see if it's red or not. Like, you can be like, oh, okay, cool, she's feeling me.
0: There's red receipts on the text messages, too.
4: Yeah, only if you set it up that way, but you can hide it.
0: You can hide it on IG, too.
4: How do you know?
0: Talk to me. I'll fill you in.
4: Okay.
0: Celebrity gossip. Today, we're talking about the fact that Young Miami and her spin...
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23: Do you take time to just do music, or do you do music, TV, movies all at the same time?
24: Everything is kind of staggered. I mean, sometimes, you know, like if I'm doing my album, like say for 3 or 4 months, I'll just focus on that. You know, I won't, you know, do anything else. I'll just focus on that. But, you know, the beauty about being able to, you know, act and, you know, to get acting roles is brilliant because, you know, it kind of, like say for instance, you know, the music industry, it can be spontaneous sometimes.
23: Right.
24: You might not always know your schedule, opposed to, you know, when you go on a movie set, you know exactly what you're going to do. 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
23: Right.
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0: All right, so Serena, break down the situation that you're in with your finances and your kid.
3: I just want him to understand that you can't get everything that you want and you have to save. Like, if you want things, like, you have to work for it or save money. So I'm telling him we don't have money for things.
0: But he responded by asking, are we poor?
3: Yes. And I explained, no, we're not poor. Like, we have our house. We have, you know, our health.
4: But think about if you did say you're poor, he wouldn't ask you for anything.
3: So you just told me to keep it to myself. So now you want me to tell him he's poor?
4: Well, it seems like you're already swaying now anyways.
0: The question is, should you share financial troubles with your... And you wouldn't even say trouble. You just try to be smarter with your money.
3: Yeah. Like, I'm not telling him, like, oh, we're going to lose our house because, like, we're not.
0: Do you share this info with your kid or just keep it pushing?
5: Well, okay, so growing up, I kind of already knew we were struggling. So it kind of, like, put it into, like, I don't know, say a better perspective for me not to ask as much, because I knew that, like, she was doing her best and could get me whatever she could. And so I was more appreciative, you know, like, I knew that in the struggle, she still did her best and I loved her for it.
4: I just lie to my son. I just tell him, like, yeah, they sold out. They bought them all.
5: You could do that. I mean, I'm not saying, like, to tell them, hey, you know, we're, like, we owe taxes and we, you know, we have no money and we're going to starve next week. Like, but, like, I think if you're just honest, like, hey, like, right now, that's not, like, in our budget. maybe next week, or maybe, you know, maybe if you do good on this, we'll get you that soon, you know, or something like that. I don't know.
0: Coming up next. Do you agree or disagree that the happiness of a marriage depends on the man?
3: A lot of it, yes.
0: Yeah. Oh, wow. What are you doing in it?
3: He's supposed to
0: just make do it all and make what?
4: Maybe she's saying he controls it. He controls the vibes and how everything is, you know. I think so, right, Serena?
3: Yes. Are we going to listen to this audio?
0: This is just what's called a tease, Serena. The actual, we'll talk about it next. Hey, guys, it's PPM friendly, too. You know what that means? Someone's pressed.
6: 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Baby, we're the new romantics. It's the TK Bridal Bash, and 93.3 The Q is throwing it. 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
15: So my co-worker, Brittany, has been obsessing over her ex for months. She begged me to go out with him to see if he'd moved on or whatever.
16: Hold up. So, like, you were like a spy? Like an actual, like, reconnaissance mission? Is this what's going on?
15: Well, I know how it sounds. I just said yes because she's my friend. I thought it would be quick and awkward, but Miguel was nothing like she described. She said he was boring and selfish, but he asked me about my family, and he paid attention when I talked, and he made me laugh.
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18: 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You know, I had the best time I've had with you in, like, forever.
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18: 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Yeah.

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5: She goes to heart. I'm just trying to get the Lord drop. Her eyes were immaculate, man. She was looking like a whole enchilada plate from Frontier. I mean, 10-10. No crumbs, you know? Now she's gone. Poof. She's Catherine me.
6: He thinks he ghosted him because he paints his nails.
7: Honestly, I couldn't understand 75% of what he said. Like, I thought he had a stroke halfway through dinner. He just speaks in, like, these TikTok riddles, and I needed subtitles.
8: That's kind of what we thought. He called you a whole enchilada plate from Frontier.
6: Oh, that's romantic.
7: I mean, that's, yeah, sweet, I think, but I was also just really confused.
5: That's my bad. I'm not trying to gatekeep my dialect.
7: Yeah, see, I don't know what you just said. I don't know, are you a wizard? What's going on? I just don't understand any. It's a lot.

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2: I used to think about immature things. You know, like, do you love me? Do you want me? Are you gonna call me like you said you would? Is this really your real phone number?

something about a conservative regular girl that still can beat a chest. Thorough as f- don't need your chest. Psychic can reach your chest. Zodiac sign, it must be a Gemini moon, cause we about to go half. Mistakenly, nobody been in a bag, but how many bodies done been in?

0: store talking to herself about some noodles or something she wanted. And that the guy that was there heard her. And he's like, I'll buy them for you. And she's like, no, I'm good. I just talked to myself. And he's like, no, you give so much to us. Let me do something for you.
1: Oh, that's nice.
0: that was really sweet. Deep focus. Like, do you ever just, like, you start a project and you're dialed in? Like, you can't leave it until you finish it?
1: Yes. I get, like, once I, like, lock into something, like, I feel like I get stuck on it.
0: Yeah, this is like losing track of time means that you've entered deep focus and it's a big sign of intelligence.
2: For Serena, it's probably with your books, right? You probably lose focus. You just start deep into
1: that, but it's anything that I feel like I start, like if it's like, I don't know, just like little things at home. Like yesterday, I was like, oh, I'm going to start, you know, like I'm going to pick up this room, and then it just went to the next room and then the next room. And then like, yeah, I was just on like this cleaning spree yesterday.
2: But this technically this can be bad, right? Because if you're binge watching a show, now you're just sitting there stuck.
0: Yeah, you're focused on the wrong thing. I don't know. I mean, the next one too, procrastinating. It says that actually shows that your brain prefers complex problem solving over simple, boring tasks. Daydreaming is consistently linked to having higher IQ scores and a stronger creative output overall.
2: Wow.
0: Staying up late. Night owls consistently score higher on intelligence tests than early risers. If you have a messy desk. All right, come on. This is all bullshit, bro. It's all negative stuff.
2: But
0: Nicasio made this list. Everything on here is bad, and it's just trying to tell you why it's good. This list is stupid.
2: No, I mean, it's good. It's good. It's just it's being optimistic.
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0: Are you smarter than Nicasio?
1: Yes, sir.
0: We have Marla on the line ready to play. Marla, it's so easy. Nicasio will give you a question. Mm-hmm. He'll give you some multiple choice answers. You pick the right one, then you'll be our winner. and then you'll be our winner today, okay?
2: You got it, dude.
0: Here we go.
1: Who was the first celebrity to earn a star on the Hollywood Walk of Fame? Is it A, Mickey Mouse, B, Elvis, or C, Morgan Freeman?
2: I'm going to go with Elvis.
1: No.
0: Ooh, that's what I thought it was, too.
1: He is old.
0: Okay, it's all good. You get another shot at this. Is it A, Mickey Mouse, or C,
1: Morgan Freeman?
2: Let's go with A, Mickey Mouse.
1: Oh, Paul.
0: That's it.
3: Yay, got right.
0: Jones! That's wild. Mickey Mouse was the first one.
1: 1978.
2: I was going to say that because, you know, I would think it's common sense. I was going to say that.
0: I don't know why I feel like it'd be someone like a Frank Sinatra or like a, I mean, I don't know, I guess.
2: Exactly.
0: The I don't know. Because Mickey's not real. Like
3: Marilyn Monroe. Yes, he is.
0: Yeah, Marilyn Monroe. That'd be a good one. I don't know, whatever. Yeah. Either way, we're going to get you hooked up. Thank you so much for listening. Coming up next, I have a mind-blowing fact for millennials and beyond that like to drink. Just the name of something I've always thought it was.
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15: Now, he's thinking it might be his cologne, like it was just way too strong.
12: 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I mean, he had really, really, really bad hygiene. Like, he smelled bad.
14: What are we talking about here?
12: Oh, like, his breath was rough. Oof. His fingernails were filthy. Oof. His clothes smelled like they'd been in a gym bag for a week.
15: Oh.
12: I mean, I'm not trying to be mean, but I just felt gross after just giving him a hug goodbye. 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

0: Musical influences. I get inspired from people like Michael Jackson, Prince, Madonna, Janet, all these people. I feel like they've made so many big statements in the music industry and in music history. And if it wasn't for them, I don't think music would be the way that it is. And that's just my two cents. You know, of course, there are other many great artists, but those are just a few artists to name.
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4: 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I wrote parts with it with Matthew Koma in Japan, and Divergent and Bud Light were also very interested in the song before it even really existed in its full production.
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2: All right, y'all, it's a new day, it's a new show. Woo! Very happy to be here. Even more happy to let you know that we have a special guest, man. This woman is a legend. She's been, I mean, literally since I was a kid, she's been in something.
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2: From house party to school days to Martin. I mean, the list just goes on and on and on. And she is here to talk about life and stand-up comedy and everything in between. The one and only Tisha Campbell is kicking off Tino Cochino Radio next. So hang out with us, ma'am.
4: 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Right here.

0: Such a fun conversation with the living legend, man. Tisha Campbell, Gina from Martin. I mean, we know her house party. We know everything. The Damon Wayans show.
1: Oh, yeah, my wife and kids. Yeah.
0: I mean, bro, she's just been in everything that I can remember in throughout my entire existence. Tisha Campbell hanging out on Tino, Go Chino Radio. And before we talk to business and all of that, how is life? How is Tisha? How are you?
2: Oh, my gosh. That's a beautiful question. Thank you for asking.
0: Nobody asks. And when they do, it's just to kind of segue into something else.
2: Yeah, that's
1: a trick question.
2: I'm feeling you on this one. Actually, I am finding the joy every single day. Like, joy is a verb, and we got to work on that ish. So I am finding joy. I'm learning so much about myself every single day, and I'm really liking what I'm learning.
0: That is awesome. Yeah. Your interview with Angie Martinez was so great.
2: Oh, thank you.
0: Talking about, you know, the mask coming off. And
2: Angie Martinez is the ish, though.
0: Legend.
2: Like, she has a way of, like, what you just did, pulling stuff out of a person without them feeling guarded.
0: Mm-hmm. Yeah.
2: And so she's amazing at her craft.
0: I mean, we just talk a lot about, like, mental health on our show. And
2: thank you.
0: It's just, especially at a time where the world just feels so heavy.
2: It does. And you got to go. Man, every Friday.
1: She lit.
2: Every Friday. I go and it is very important to me. Mental health and all of the things that I'm discovering about myself and trying to navigate trauma and the past and all of these things without feeling angry about it or, you know, just not letting things go, but learning how to navigate so that you know more about yourself. I love that I'm now with somebody who is really a reputable trauma psychologist.
0: Right.
2: Yeah.
0: Well, and it's so tough too, right? When you're always, I feel like we never think about it, but when you're filling everybody else's cup.
2: Yes.
0: And nobody's filling your cup. Mm-hmm. At some
2: dry
0: point,
2: as
0: it's
2: hell.
0: Like,
2: and you don't even, the problem is you don't even ask because you're so used to giving.
0: Yes.
2: You know what I'm saying? But I, you know, I'm really into, you know, finding somebody that's right for you. You know, I really encourage people to do that. And you know, people of color in that particular genre of vocation, like, we're a rarity.
0: Right.
2: You know what I'm saying? Like, African-American, even males, Latino males who are psychologists, and you find some that are super reputable, they're like unicorns. So when you find them, you're like,
1: Hard to find.
0: We have the legend, Tisha Campbell, hanging out on Tino Cochino Radio.
2: Yeah.
0: We talked about a lot. We'll share more with you next.
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0: Yeah. All right, we're talking to Tisha Campbell, yes, Gina from Martin. Yeah. We know who she is, man. Mm-hmm. I mean, I just... The conversation was so dope, and it all like kicked off, and the reason she was in the building was because we were talking about her stand-up comedy journey, because yep. she's on the road right now. Shout out to her opener, Hot Topic. This guy is a killer. I mean, his set was phenomenal. But specifically with you, Tisha, like jumping into comedy, the first time you did it, like what were you talking about?
4: It was about me and my kids and then me being single. But that's basically what my whole, you know, yeah. my whole life is about right now.
0: Yeah.
4: You know, my I have an autistic child.
0: Yeah.
4: Mm. Yeah.
0: How old is he?
4: He's 24.
0: Yeah. So, I mean, he be dancing and the videos, y'all be.
5: Is that the one named after Exhibit?
4: Fun. Yes. Well, he's named after Exhibit's song. So on our way to the ultrasound, Exhibit's ex was playing.
0: Yeah.
4: X,
0: yeah, yeah,
4: right?
0: Classic.
4: And so I went to my friend Tashina and I was like, yeah, we were in the car and he was in the womb like this.
5: He ready to come out.
4: We couldn't see his face because he had his ex on, right? And I was like, we should start his name with an X. And Tashina goes, Tashina Arnold, by the way, the one I did the Martin show with.
0: Yeah.
4: So she goes, his name is Zen. I want the name back. I said, you can't have the name back when you say it out loud like that.
0: Mine.
4: So his name is X, and it's after Exhibit's song. Dope. Yeah.
5: Does he know this?
4: Of course. Yes. I told him immediately when I saw him, and he was like, that's so cool. That's so dope. So yeah, he knows.
0: When you first, back 2 years ago when the stand-up thing is first happening,
4: yeah.
0: Do you at any point have a combo with Martin?
4: I told him, and he was very excited with me.
0: Yeah.
4: Yeah, he was excited for me. Yeah, yeah.
0: You So Crazy was the first comedy special I remember watching.
4: The best?
0: And I mean, it's
4: that
0: forever in my top
4: yeah.
0: five.
4: Yeah.
0: God, it's so amazing. Beginning
4: yeah.
0: to end.
4: Yeah, yeah, yeah.
0: It's just,
4: yeah, yeah.
0: It's one of them.
4: He
0: ones.
4: Was really proud of me. And you know, he's on the road with a lot of different influencers yeah. and mm-hmm. other comedians. And so I'm trying to get my set up to the point where I want him to come
5: up.
4: Out and see.
5: That
4: makes me so nervous. Yes, but that would be a dream. Who's actually asking me to come on the road with him Ooh. And do a couple of dates is Joe Coy.
0: Oh really?
5: Dang.
4: Yes.
0: How
4: and you know
0: crazy.
4: He does stadium.
0: Yeah.
4: Right?
0: Yeah, yeah.
4: So we're trying to figure out scheduling and everything.
0: Jeez.
4: But yeah, that's my boy. I love Joe
0: so
4: Coy.
0: Yeah, he's on fire.
4: Yeah, he is.
0: So fire. Did you go to SoFi show?
4: I sure did.
0: I'm so jealous, man.
4: Oh, it was
0: crazy.
4: Incredible.
0: We talk about so much in this interview. It's about a half hour long.
5: Crazy.
0: And it's the latest episode of my Is Anyone Listening podcast. So if you want to stream the interview in its entirety, you can do that now. Just wherever you stream your favorite mm-hmm. podcast, search for Tino Cuccino Is Anyone Listening and stream that thing. Shout out to Tisha Campbell. Coming up next, the biggest relationship green flag for a man. And this is according to a therapist. I will confirm or deny next.
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10: So my co-worker, Brittany, has been obsessing over her ex for months. She begged me to go out with him to see if he'd moved on or whatever.
11: Hold up. So, like, you were like a spy? Like an actual, like, reconnaissance mission? Is this what's going on?
10: Well, I know how it sounds. I just said yes because she's my friend. I thought it would be quick and awkward, but Miguel was nothing like she described. She said he was boring and selfish, but he asked me about my family, and he paid attention when I talked, and he made me laugh.
12: Uh-oh, somebody caught feelings on a spy mission.
10: I didn't mean to, but now Brittany keeps asking me for intel, and I don't know what to tell her. 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
13: 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You know, I had the best time I've had with you in, like, forever.
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13: 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Of course. Yeah.

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0: listen up. The biggest relationship green flag for a man, and this is according to a therapist.
1: The biggest green flag your relationship will thrive from the standpoint of the male brain is that the woman initiates sex just as much, if not more, than he does. Because most women look at a man initiating sex like he's trying to get something physical, which is true to a certain extent. But what they don't see is that men often access their emotions through sex. So while a woman has ready access to her emotions and typically accentuates her emotional connection to a man with sex, aka she wants to feel the emotions and the connection first, a man often needs the sex, the physical closeness, to access his emotions and then be able to catch up to her on that emotional closeness and connection.
0: That's a lie.
2: I'm like,
0: this guy's just trying to hook up.
2: I was gonna say, I don't know where this narrative comes from, like women don't like sex as much as men, or like,
3: oh, it's a thing.
2: This whole,
0: I feel like it's not, you don't see it publicized ever that women initiate it.
3: Yeah,
0: except for maybe on Love Island.
2: But I feel like if you're in a relationship, I feel like, I don't know, maybe I just feel like I initiate it too. And I feel like when I talk with my friends, they initiate it too. So I don't think when you're in a relationship, it does go back and forth.
3: But I don't think you guys there's weird ways. There's weird things you guys do to initiate it. Like, you just don't, you're not like us. Like, yo, baby, like, you know, let's get busy tonight, or like, you know, let's get it on tonight.
0: This is kind of interesting, man. For my parents out there, dude, there are certain things that parents say that actually dysregulate your kids. Do Nicasio or Serena say these things to their kids? We'll find out next.
4: Tino Cucino Radio.

0: Are you coming in or what?
1: Things parents say that accidentally dysregulate their kids and what you should say instead. So I guess according to this like study, a lot of parents tell their kids to calm down. Like if they're wilding out or calm down. What you should say is, hey, I'm right here and we can do this together.
2: I don't even say that to myself.
1: The next one says, stop telling your kids, you're fine. That was a thing. If I would
3: do all that.
1: When I was a kid, my mom would always tell me, oh, you're fine, you're fine, you're fine. This says what you should say is, this doesn't even make sense. It says, instead of saying you're fine, you should say, that felt really big. Makes sense why you reacted that way. Bro, if I smash my hand in a door, I don't need this. Like, I need you to take me to the doctor and make me feel seen and make it better.
0: This is more when you feel like your kids are crying for no reason. Because, I mean, I do tell my son, too, like, you're fine. And I can't see myself saying that felt really big. Because when I'm telling him you're fine, like, I really, truly feel like you're crying for, like, nothing at all.
1: Sounds like you're defending all of your wrongs right now, if I'm being honest.
3: I didn't tell my son that, but my girl told me that.
1: Which part?
3: That last saying right there. The last one.
1: I'll take your word for it. I don't have time to go back. We'll do one more. Stop crying or I'll give you something to cry about.
2: Oh, I said that the other day.
1: Okay, well, that's wrong. What you're supposed to say in that situation is, I can see you're really hurting and I've got you.
0: No, because I'm picturing like when my son is crying, like usually when he's like playing a video game. He's getting mad at the video game and he's crying. So I'll be like, stop crying or I'm going to take away the game. And then he stops crying. Yeah. It works.
2: I was raised off of this, off of what I do now. So I feel like that's the right thing to do with my kids.
1: So basically, it's just, you're like, I was raised perfect. I turned out perfect. So I'll do what happened to me.
2: Yeah, I don't know. I feel like what you're reading right there, that's all gentle parenting. Like, ain't no one doing that. I mean, some people are doing that, and you see how their kids are going to turn out.
4: It's Tino Casino Radio, baby.
1: 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If you're looking for something to stream, I got you, man. Dating in 2026 sucks.
3: Yep.
1: And we're talking all about it on my new Laugh at Love dating podcast. I'll give you a little glimpse into this week's episode next.
4: Turn it up. New music. Yeah. 93.3 The Q.
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0: So on this week's dating podcast, Laugh at Love, where basically I just trash dating and how horrible it is in 2026, I'm sharing some clips from our interview with Tisha Campbell, where we were talking about just dating in general, how she said, in her opinion, it kind of sucks right now. And especially for her, it's tough because she feels that everybody she meets, and it was honestly kind of sad, that they just want to say, oh, I'm with Gina. Or I was with Gina from Martin. Character. Nobody really understands who Tisha is. And that's actually real when you think about it, because when you're someone that's played all these iconic characters, people almost, that's who they say they want to meet, right?
1: Yeah.
0: It's like even when you think of like Adam Sandler or whatever, you see him as a certain character from whatever your favorite movie is. Oh, that's Big Daddy, or that's whatever, whatever. How do you actually separate the real person from that? And I get, I don't know, I felt her when she was talking about that. Like, I could see like it emotionally, you know, messes with her.
2: Yeah, well, I've seen other interviews with like big actors who have done like huge movies like the Twilights and just, you know, Harry Potters or whatever. But even the ones that have like the negative roles where they say like people actually got kind of mean to them based on that role, like where the people can't separate it, and it's just like a weird thing.
0: Yeah.
1: I mean, as a guy actor, who cares? Like, it's like, yeah, I am Big Daddy. I am Adam Sandler. Like, oh, I'll be whatever role you want me to be.
0: Things Nicasio's never been called. Big Daddy.
1: That's a lie.
0: Stream the episode now, man. It's out just wherever you stream your favorite podcast. 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
5: The U.S. Treasury just released its official financial report for 2025. Buried in it is a startling admission. By its own numbers, it appears

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0: 444-4444. 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

0: Nicole reached out because she's questioning her Instagram fling. The guy she talks to only talks to her through Instagram. Is that just the way of the world now? 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

0: sugar. I feel like a ton of people meet on social media these days. That's just kind of what it is, man. But our listener, Nicole, is questioning her Instagram bling. Ooh. Let's have Serena read the DM that Nicole sent us so we can kind of talk about the situation, man. It's Listener Therapy. It's Tino Cochino Radio. Mm-hmm. Go ahead.
1: I met this guy on Instagram a couple of months ago, and we've really hit it off. We've been on 7 dates already, and every time we're together, it's great. We laugh, we have chemistry, and I genuinely feel like this could turn into something. A few weeks ago, I gave him my phone number because I figured we'd eventually move off Instagram. The weird part is, he never has. He still only messages me through Instagram. He never texts me, never calls me, nothing. Every date we've planned has been through DMs. I even know he has my number because I asked him once if he got it and he said, yeah, I saved it. Now I'm starting to wonder why he won't use it. Is he trying to keep me separate from his real life? Does he have a girlfriend? Or am I reading way too much into something that doesn't even matter?
2: Exactly.
0: Nicole, you might be too old for this, man. Okay. People communicate through social media now.
1: I don't know. I think it is kind of weird because it's why doesn't he want you to have his number? Is like, I would think the same thing. Like, okay, like this is cool. Like you could send me memes and everything, but you're going to call me every single time on Instagram? Like, how come I can't get a hold of you?
2: This is why beautiful relationships long-term can't happen, because I feel like the girl is always trying to find something before it's like, oh, I need a red flag so that way I can just, you know, F off. And you know what I mean?
0: It's like Love Island, dude. It's like I'm watching one of the latest episodes and these girls say out loud, I know that things are wrong and it's been bad this entire time. And this person standing in front of me is the ideal man that I need. But I'm going to stay with Sincere. But I'm going to stay with Casey. You just said this is who you need to be with.
1: Most of those guys are doing some shady stuff.
0: Shady stuff. They're all making out with everybody. This show is for...
1: So then it proves that this man could be shady on his Instagram.
0: We're going to take it to the phones. We're going to see what you think about it. Is Nicole overreacting and she just needs to chill out? Or does she have reasoning to feel some type of way that the guy she's dating only communicates with her via Instagram? We'll talk to Chris and get his thoughts on it next.
3: Tino Cochino Radio.

0: So Nicole reached out questioning her Instagram fling. I guess she's been talking to this guy for a couple months. Things are good, but they only talk on Instagram. Like, they'll hang out in person and everything's good, but when they actually communicate, he never uses her phone number. It's either DMs or a call, but via Instagram. You know what I mean?
1: Weird.
0: She's like, is he hiding something? Is there something more to it? Am I overreacting? Chris, what's it sound like to you, man?
2: I don't know, man. He might have like a little side chick or something because it's like he's trying to hide that. It looks like, you know, you only going through the gram, but you ain't going through regular text. That you're trying to cover your tracks.
1: That's what I'm saying, and I feel like that's an easy way to keep things separate by not allowing this girl to have the phone number. So I think it's a red flag.
2: Exactly. Me too. If I was talking to a girl like that, I'd be like, something weird here. You know what I mean? Something like odd.
3: I think the best part about messaging through Instagram and social media and stuff like that is that you can see if it's red or not. Like, you can be like, oh, okay, cool, she's feeling me.
0: There's red receipts on the text messages, too.
3: Yeah, only if you set it up that way, but you can hide it.
0: You can hide it on IG, too.
3: How do you know?
0: Talk to me. I'll fill you in.
3: Okay.
0: Celebrity gossip. Today we're talking about the fact that Young Miami and her Spin That Challenge helped catch two criminals.
3: Wow.
1: Crazy.
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0: Today, Darren reached out because he does not want to be a parent to his girlfriend's son. 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But again, he's like, well, that's not really my kid. I don't want to
10: step on any parents.
0: Iris is on the line.
11: Say he does start disciplining the child. 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
1: And I agree too, because if he's expressing that he's uncomfortable, then maybe he's not going to give the best discipline to the child.
11: Exactly.
0: Oh, wow. Look at us looking out for men's feelings today. 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
0: Let's talk to our Tino Catino Radio co-host Nicasio, who's going through it, I guess like a parental decision with his girlfriend Amber.
3: Yep.
0: And their little baby Nicasio Jr. She wants to do the leash.
3: Yeah.
0: You don't like it because why?
3: Because it just looks bad. It just looks like I can't.
10: I don't care what people think.
3: It just looks like I can't take care of my own child.
0: But that's you taking care of them. I feel like those quote unquote leashes, like the ones I've seen, it'll be like a little, it looks like a teddy bear like on their back, but then it's got like a harness that goes around them.
10: They got a shark one. They got a lot of cute little
0: exactly
10: ones.
0: And then I feel like if you theme it, like give him a name or whatever, make it like his little friend, be like, come on, grab Jimmy, we're going to PetSmart. He's like, Jimmy,
1: we're going to PetSmart of all places.
0: I don't know.
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0: Young Miami got one, man. Yeah. Dude, when she came out at the BET Awards, man, she damn near got standing ovation.
1: That's crazy.
0: That song playing. And then Mojo Brooks, I just saw him in concert. Yeah. The comedy show, he killed it. He comes out to that song. Mm-hmm. Crowd goes nuts. She's on fire, man. And apparently the challenge that accompanies the song helped catch two. What they do? Were they robbers or?
2: Yes, they stole more than $7,000 in Louis Vuitton purses.
0: That sounds like one purse. Yeah, almost.
3: I was just kidding. So yeah. One and a half.
0: No babies or what happened? How? I don't understand. Like they posted that they stole them or?
2: Yeah, so there's surveillance video of these two women distracting the sales associate. They left with the purses. And then these dummies posted the bags with that song playing in the background. So they basically did the challenge with the bags and police caught them.
0: People are so dumb. I mean, I feel like, were they younger?
2: No, because it was a mother and daughter.
0: Oh, interesting.
3: That's
0: nuts. I feel like people these days brag about the crimes they commit.
1: Yeah.
0: I mean, you see, that's how so many people get caught. And it's just like, what are you doing? Like, you're the worst criminal ever. If you got away with it, shut up.
2: And one of them just got out of prison.
3: Oh, my God. She's going back for the long one.
0: That's crazy, dude. Listen, I want to talk about my dating podcast. I just dropped a new episode, and I found this breakdown of why social media is basically just going to kill dating. And I agree with every single thing on this. We're going to talk about it next.
4: Casino Radio. Yeah.

0: sorry. Social media is going to keep a lot of people single in 2026 and beyond. And this is why. It is creating unrealistic expectations while convincing people that those expectations are normal. People are comparing real men and women to curated highlights and then wondering why nobody measures up.
1: Wow. No, I agree. It goes with, like, people only post the good stuff, or like you see these social influencers and they're on all these trips and their man's buying them these bags, and it's like, but that's not every day. Like, that's not realistic.
2: No, for you.
0: This says, well, see, and I talk about that on the podcast this week. I'm only going to give you a couple of these, but there's a full list and I break it down, and you can go stream it now on the Laugh at Love podcast. But I talk about that. I was in a relationship before where I treated this girl like, bro, you thought I was a rapper. I was everything, bags, trips. In 1 year, the amount of money that was spent in this relationship, when I look back, is wild. And it didn't mean anything. So even you can still give all these things to somebody, yeah, and it's still not enough.
2: It's crazy how they're getting it, though. It's just like, yo, like, there's a time to where the guy is probably like, you know, like, damn, like, what am I doing?
0: And then I'm like, yo, can you order pizza tonight? It's like, oh, wow, so we're getting cheap now? And I'm like, oh, my God, buy me a slice.
1: Also, I feel like, that's a sign, though. Like, you could spoil your girl, but if she's not appreciative and you're seeing those signs, then stop buying her the bags.
2: Was a piece of Little Caesars?
0: Didn't buy it. I bought it. I folded. I was like, okay, you're right, baby, you're right. No, I got it. I'll give you one more. It says, too many people are dating content instead of character. I mean, that's so good, right?
2: Yeah.
0: A person can look wealthy online, but actually be drowning in debt. They can post relationship advice and have a terrible relationship. They can look happy, successful, and desirable while their actual life tells a different story. This thing is so real. There's a bunch of them, man. So wherever you stream your favorite podcast, if you want to dive into it, it's a really good episode. I even got some clips from my interview with Tisha Campbell, a.k.a. Gina from Martin, talking about how people just want to date Gina and not Tisha. And it's a really good episode. So wherever you stream your favorite podcast, just search for Tino Cochino, Laugh at Love. Coming up next, we're talking about the California law that was just passed banning streaming services from making ads louder than shows. And this all kicks off today, actually. We'll talk about it next.
3: 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Yeah.

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0: Well, starting today, California's SB 576 officially takes effect, making it illegal for streaming platforms to play ads that are noticeably louder than the shows, movies, or video content that they accompany. Streaming platforms must normalize audio levels so that commercials do not exceed the average volume of the programming they interrupt. I mean, I've noticed this before, but it was never a thing. Like,
3: you noticed that?
0: This needs to be a law.
3: I thought my sound system was messed up.
0: No, I've always thought that. I mean, I never thought, like, we've got to fix this. Yeah. I just always thought, like, in my mind, I know how programming works. Because, like, you're hearing us talk right now, mm-hmm. and then we're going to play a song. And that song's processed differently than how our voice is processed. So it's going to sound different. So in my mind, I'm just like, that's just how it's normal set up.
1: Yeah. I mean, I thought it was annoying, but the same. I never was like, oh, this is a big issue. But it would make me mad, especially if I had, like, my daughter asleep. And then all of a sudden the commercials come on and it's like, like screaming in the house. I'm like, ah, where's the remote?
0: Why? Maybe you'll relate to this. It says that the bill was all brought up by State Senator Thomas Umberg, who was inspired to write the legislation after blaring streaming commercials woke up one of the staffer's sleeping babies.
1: Oh, wow. Yes, that's exactly
0: what. That's weird, right? It says industry groups like the Motion Picture Association and the Streaming Innovation Alliance opposed the bill during legislative process, expressing concern over the technical logistics of regulating server-side ad insertions across a wide variety of public playback devices. What does any of that even mean?
3: Yeah, I don't know. But I mean,
0: it's big words.
3: Yeah, I understand commercials make money. Like, that's what, you know, that's what brings in the bread. But has there ever been a commercial where you're like, oh man, I love that commercial. You know, I'm going to go and get that. For me, I never.
0: I don't know. I feel like commercials are more so just for branding. Just so you get it, like, stuff. Like, yeah. I know, like, every insurance commercial, I know we are farmers. Brum, brum, brum, brum, brum, brum. Liberty, liberty, liberty, liberty.
3: Oh,
0: like, I know all those are great. I feel like it's great branding.
1: And something with the insurance commercials, I don't know, like, what the marketing is, but both of my kids, like, they loved, like, the insurance commercials. Like, they would stop in their tracks and just watch them.
0: So weird. I don't know. There's got to be actual, like, science behind that, of why they shoot them the way they shoot them and make the certain jingles that they make.
3: Hidden messages.
0: Yeah, I guess. Listen, man, we got a lot more Tino Cuccino Radio coming up. If I were you, I would hang out because we got a good show. Woo.
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0: Should you share financial troubles with your children? Or just completely mask it and act like it's all good? Let's talk to Serena. Why are we talking about this? You guys struggling?
1: Not struggling. We're just, we're kind of penny pinching right now. Mm. Like, you know, we're just trying to, like, be more smart with our money. So we're not, like, spending on dumb things like we were. And my son, he's used to kind of getting what he wants. And he's great. Like, even when we tell him now, like, oh no, like, we don't have money for that. Like, he doesn't throw a fit or anything. But because we have been telling him so often, like, oh no, we don't got money for that, he's like, are we poor?
2: Oh,
1: I'm
2: my
1: like, no,
2: God.
1: We're not poor. Like, you have a pool.
2: He's telling other people this too, for sure.
1: But so then it just got me thinking, like, okay, I mean, am I wrong? Because I don't want him thinking that we're poor, like going to school and telling people that we're poor.
0: If you were in her shoes, Nicasio, would you tell your kid?
3: No, I'd mask it because he just doesn't know. He doesn't know anything. And so I would just lie to him. Like, I would just been like,
0: what if you're preparing him for the world?
3: Yeah, but how
1: is
3: he?
1: I feel he's six, but I just want him to know that, like, money just doesn't grow on trees and you could just get anything you want. Like, it's like, no, like, we don't have money for that. And I want to put that in his head too, as he gets older. Like, okay, like, I should be smart with my money because I don't have money for that.
0: Maybe it's how you say it. Maybe you don't say, we don't have money for that. Maybe it's more like a look. Okay, you're old enough now. I think we start teaching you that, you know, I mean, if you want something, you got to work for it and make it a chore thing versus just saying we don't have money. Because we don't have money sounds poor. like if you say that to him, that's what he's probably going to think. And then, like you said, he's going to go to school. He's going to say that. But if you kind of flip it and make it seem like it's more so about responsibilities, maybe that's the win.
1: Maybe.
3: Yeah.
1: I'll try it out.
3: Well, the thing is, it's not going to get any better. Like, I remember my mom told me, she was with raising four boys, she goes, it never got easier with you guys because you guys were getting into the trends. You guys wanted Jordans. You guys wanted, like, all the high-end stuff growing up. And she was like, it was just a lot. So get your money up, I guess, Serena.
0: Oh, so she needs to get another job.
3: We maybe never explored that option.
0: We work a few hours. She's got plenty of time to lock in job number two.
3: I work at Barnes & Noble.
0: We'll take it to the phones, and you guys can give Serena some advice. Next.
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0: Yeah. All right, so Serena, break down the situation that you're in with your finances and your kid.
4: I just want him to understand that you can't get everything that you want and you have to save. Like, if you want things, like, you have to work for it or save money. So I'm telling Kim we don't have money for things.
0: But he responded by asking, are we poor?
4: Yes. And I explained, no, we're not poor. Like, we have our house. We have, you know, our health.
5: But think about it, if he did say you were poor, he wouldn't ask you for anything.
4: So you just told me to keep it to myself. So now you want me to tell him he's poor?
5: Well, it seems like you're already swaying that way anyways.
0: The question is, should you share financial troubles with your... And you wouldn't even say trouble. You're just trying to be smarter with your money.
4: Yeah. Like, I'm not telling him, like, oh, we're going to lose our house because, like, we're not.
0: Do you share this info with your kid or just keep it pushing?
6: Well, okay, so growing up, I kind of already knew we were struggling. So it kind of, like, put it into, like, I don't know, say a better perspective for me not to ask as much, because I knew that, like, she was doing her best and could get me whatever she could. And so I was more appreciative, you know, like, I knew that in the struggle, she still did her best and I loved her for it.
5: I just lie to my son. I just tell him, like, yeah, they sold out. They bought them all.
6: You could do that. I mean, I'm not saying, like, to tell them, hey, you know, we're, like, we owe taxes and we have no money and we're going to starve next week. Like, but, like, I think if you're just honest, like, hey, like, right now, that's not, like, in our budget. maybe next week or maybe, you know, maybe if you do good on this, we'll get you that soon, you know, or something like that. I don't know.
7: Coming up next.
0: Do you agree or disagree that the happiness of a marriage depends on the man?
4: Ooh, a lot of it, yes.
0: Yeah. Oh, wow. What are you doing in it? He's supposed to just make do it all and make what?
5: Maybe she's saying he controls it. He controls the vibes and how everything is, you know. I think so, right, Serena?
4: Yes. Are we going to listen to this audio?
0: This is just what's called a tease, Serena. The actual, we'll talk about it next. Hey, guys, it's PPM friendly, too. You know what that means?
5: Someone's pressed.

0: All right, so does the happiness of a marriage depend on the man? Let's listen.
1: I don't know why men don't understand that the happiness of a marriage is in the husband's hands. It's not in the wife's hands. Because a woman is responsive, she reflects and amplifies what she consistently receives from him over time. Give her attention, reassurance, and respect. She naturally gives back more than most men expect. Make her feel chosen, valued, and seen, and she connects more deeply without needing to be forced. But give her neglect, criticism, or silence, and her warmth slowly fades without him even noticing. A woman mirrors the emotional environment. When she feels safe, she relaxes. When not, she protects herself.
0: If I'm going to fill your cup, who's filling my cup? And if it ain't going to be you, I'm going to find someone on the side that will.
2: Bro.
3: But also, like, if you're, okay, how he said, though, like, if you are filling her cup, she is going to do all of that. Because there's been times, too, and my husband knows, like, where everything's fine at home, and then he comes home in a bad mood, and it is this chaos, and it shifts the entire household. And, like, he'll apologize, but it's like, it is the way you come home. Like, we're going to give you all this, like, affection and all this, you know, nurturing, but if you're also not, like, taking care of us, and you're coming home with, like, this attitude, like, you're going to shift our attitude.
0: So you're
3: going to
0: neuter him?
2: Oh my God.
3: Nurturing, as I said it, well, damn it.
0: I was like, what's nurturing? This makes sense to me. Study says that majority of adults that are caring for their parents say that it helped heal their relationships.
3: Oh.
0: We'll talk more about it next. Tino Cucino Radio.

nothing about a conservative regular girl that still can beat a chest. Thorough as don't need your chest. Psychic as can reach your chest. Zodiac sign, it must be a Gemini moon, cause we about to go half. Mistakenly, nobody been in a bag, but how many bodies done been in her bag?

0: majority of adults that are caring for their parents say that it's helped heal their relationships. It's Tino Cochino Radio. Serena will break this down for us.
1: So this survey included 2,000 adults in the sandwich generation, which is raising children while caring for your aging parent. And it was super sweet. Yeah, 88% said caring for their parent helped strengthen their relationship. And the seniors also said that being cared for their adult child helps improve their relationship. Now, the caregivers did say that it does cause a lot of emotional strain, but they wouldn't change like what they're doing right now. And there was one story where the senior was saying that they were watering plants and her daughter just started humming a song that they used to sing when they were, when, like, she was a little girl. Mm. So the mom jumped in and they kind of just both laughed. And the senior just said, like, it was like a nice experience because it was like, you know, something they did as a child. And now in like the end of her life, she's kind of sharing this moment with her daughter again.
0: Well, I feel like that's why it probably gets better too, is because as they're getting older, you know that their time is limited. So now you can let your ego kind of go to the side and just kind of be there for them. Nicasio, it's interesting. He spends a lot of time with this older man. It's not his dad. No. But I found this audio of them the other day, and they were like just kind of talking together. I thought it was cute.
2: Oh my God! Wow! Oh my God!
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0: Dumb habits that actually mean you're smart. 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
2: Casino Casino Radio, baby.
0: Dumb habits that actually mean you're smart. Number one, talking to yourself. I do this all the time.
3: Sometimes I do that.
2: I do talk to myself. And one time I've been caught by somebody. And they're like, were you talking to yourself? I'm like, I was.
0: Oh, I love it. I don't care where I'm at. Like, I'll be like, I literally at my house, I'll be like, oh my God, what am I going to do today? I guess I got to do this. Then I'll look at the dogs and be like, what do you think? I should probably do that, right? Like, I have full-on conversations. And they make all the sense. Tisha Campbell was just here. Remember she said
3: she does it.
0: She was at, at the grocery store talking to herself about some noodles or something she wanted. And that the guy that was there heard her. And he's like, I'll buy them for you. And she's like, no, I'm good. I just talked to myself. And he's like, no, you give so much to us. Let me do something for you.
2: Oh, that's nice.
0: I thought that was really sweet. Deep focus. Like, do you ever just, like, you start a project and you're dialed in? Like, you can't leave it until you finish it?
2: Yes. I get, like, once I, like, lock into something, like, I feel like I get stuck on it.
0: Yeah, this is like losing track of time means that you've entered deep focus and it's a big sign of intelligence.
3: For Serena, it's probably with your books, right? You probably lose focus. You just start deep into
2: that. But it's anything that I feel like I start, like if it's like, I don't know, just like little, even like little things at home. Like yesterday, I was like, oh, I'm going to start, you know, like I'm going to pick up this room. And then it just went to the next room and then the next room. And then like, yeah, I was just on like this cleaning spree yesterday.
3: But this technically this can be bad, right? Because if you're binge watching a show, now you're just sitting there stuck.
0: Yeah, you're focused on the wrong thing. I don't know. I mean, the next one too, procrastinating. It says that actually shows that your brain prefers complex problem solving over simple, boring tasks. Daydreaming is consistently linked to having higher IQ scores and a stronger creative output overall.
3: Wow.
0: Staying up late. Night owls consistently score higher on intelligence tests than early risers. If you have a messy desk. All right, come on. This is all bullshit, bro. It's all negative stuff. Nicasio made this list. Everything on here is bad, and it's just trying to tell you why it's good. This list is stupid.
3: No, I mean, it's good. It's good. It's just it's being optimistic.
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0: So apparently Gen Z gets more joy from seeing their pet happy than their partner.
3: I don't know.
0: My girl's dog, little Chanel, the love when she sees me. Bro, as soon as I open the door, I've got this weird thing. I know right now I sound all about the dogs. But I'm just telling you, when I open the door, I don't know why. You know you just do weird things with animals?
3: No.
0: I guess.
2: What do you mean by weird?
0: Not like that.
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0: We are playing Honest to God, the easiest game in the world, man. If you're into pop culture and trivia, this could be your thing. You could win. All you got to do is pay attention. This is going to be your question today.
1: Who was the first celebrity to earn a star on the Hollywood Walk of Fame? Is it A, Mickey Mouse, B, Elvis, or C, Morgan Freeman?
0: So Marla is on the line. She claims to know the correct answer. So we'll play the game next on Tino Cochino Radio. Let's see if she's smarter than Nicasio or not.

0: smarter than Nicasio.
1: Yes, sir.
0: We have Marla on the line ready to play. Marla, it's so easy. Nicasio will give you a question. Mm-hmm. He'll give you some multiple choice answers. You pick the right one, then you'll be our winner. and then you'll be our winner today, okay?
2: You got it, dude.
0: Here we go.
1: Who was the first celebrity to earn a star on the Hollywood Walk of Fame? Is it A, Mickey Mouse, B, Elvis, or C, Morgan Freeman?
2: I'm going to go with Elvis.
1: No.
0: Ooh, that's what I thought it was, too.
1: He is old.
0: Okay, okay, it's all good. You get another shot at this. Is it A, Mickey Mouse, or C,
1: Morgan Freeman?
2: Let's go with A, Mickey Mouse.
1: Oh, Paul.
0: That's it.
3: Yeah,
0: Jones. That's wild. Mickey Mouse was the first one.
1: 1978.
2: I was going to say that because, you know, it's, you know, I would think it's common sense. I was going to say that.
0: I don't know why I feel like it'd be someone like a Frank Sinatra or like a, I mean, I don't know, I guess.
2: Exactly.
0: The I don't know. Because Mickey's not real.
2: Like Marilyn Monroe.
0: Yes, he is. Yeah, Marilyn Monroe. That'd be a good one. I don't know. Whatever. Yeah. Either way, we're going to get you hooked up. Thank you so much for listening. Coming up next, I have a mind-blowing fact for millennials and beyond that like to drink. Just the name of something. I've always thought it was this, and I just found out yesterday at 39 years old that the first alcoholic beverage I ever drank is not even what I thought it was called.
1: Oh, wow.
0: It is nuts.

0: Take a second and think about it. And then tell me, what was the first alcoholic beverage you drank?
1: Ooh, I think it was Smirnoff Vodka, which I am scarred from vodka in general.
0: It's just, you don't do it no more?
1: No.
0: Nicasio?
2: Bud Light. Well, I didn't drink the whole thing. I thought it was nasty. But then I went to, what's the one with the coconut? Malibu.
0: Oh, okay. Yeah. So for me, it was Mad Dog 2020.
1: Oh, I forgot about those.
0: The strawberry kiwi. Mm-hmm. I'll never forget it. One of the guys that was working at the radio station, because I was young. I mean, this is a horrible story, but he was just like, here, man, before we go to the club, because I was in the club at young ages, he gave it to me in a brown paper bag, and I took a swig, and I remember I could taste the alcohol, but it also tasted kind of good, and I was like, wow. I'm 39 years old, and I just found out that the MD 2020 that's on the bottle, it is not Mad Dog.
1: What is it?
0: It's the company that makes it. It's called Mogan David.
1: Well, that's stupid.
2: Mad Dog is just what, like, people in the streets called it, right?
0: Yeah, but I thought that's what it was. I never in a million years would have thought it was anything else. I've never heard anyone refer to it by the actual name. I'm looking at it right now. The shipping label is Mogan. And maybe I'm saying that wrong. It's M-O-G-E-N. But that spells like
2: Mogan, yeah.
0: To me. So, Mogan David 2020.
2: Wow.
1: So it's not even a name, Mad Dog?
0: No.
1: Oh, wow. Mind blown.
0: It says it's a childhood myth. Like, people just made it. Was like a slang term.
1: That's crazy, because I feel like it, I mean, that's what it's known by.
2: Yeah. Way to mess that up for everyone, Tino. Tino
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0: Celebrity gossip. Today we're talking about the fact that Young Miami and her Spin That Challenge helped catch two criminals.
2: Wow.
1: Crazy.
0: We'll talk all about it next. 93.

0: Yo, Miami got one, man. Yeah. Dude, when she came out at the BET Awards, man, she damn near got standing ovation.
1: That's crazy.
0: That song playing. And then Mojo Brooks, I just saw him in concert. Yeah. The comedy show, he killed it. He comes out to that song. Mm-hmm. Crowd goes nuts. She's on fire, man. And apparently the challenge that accompanies the song helped catch two, what'd they do? Were they robbers or?
2: Yes, they stole more than $7,000 in Louis Vuitton purses.
0: That sounds like one purse, almost.
1: I was just kidding. Yeah. So one and a half.
0: No babies or what happened? How? I don't understand. Like they posted that they stole them or?
2: Yeah, so there's surveillance video of these two women distracting the sales associate. They left with the purses. And then these dummies posted the bags with that song playing in the background. So they basically did the challenge with the bags and police caught them.
0: People are so dumb. I mean, I feel like, were they younger?
2: No, because it was a mother and daughter.
0: Oh, interesting.
1: That's worse.
0: That's nuts. I feel like people these days brag about the crimes they commit. Yeah. I mean, you see, that's how so many people get caught. And well, it's just like, what are you doing? Like, you're the worst criminal ever. If you got away with it, shut up.
2: And one of them just got out of prison.
1: Oh, my gosh. You're going back for the long one.
0: That's crazy, dude. Listen, I want to talk about my dating podcast. I just dropped a new episode, and I found this breakdown of why social media is basically just going to kill dating. And I agree with every single thing on this. We're going to talk about it next. Tino Cochino Radio.

0: All right, social media is going to keep a lot of people single in 2026 and beyond, and this is why. It is creating unrealistic expectations while convincing people that those expectations are normal. People are comparing real men and women to curated highlights and then wondering why nobody measures up.
1: Wow. No, I agree. It goes with, like, people only post the good stuff, or like you see these social influencers and they're on all these trips and their man's buying them these bags, and it's like, but that's not every day. Like, that's not realistic.
2: No, for you.
0: This says, well, see, and I talk about that on the podcast this week. I'm only going to give you a couple of these, but there's a full list and I break it down, and you can go stream it now on the Laugh at Love podcast. But I talk about that. I was in a relationship before where I treated this girl like, bro, you thought I was a rapper. I was everything, bags, trips. In 1 year, the amount of money that was spent in this relationship, when I look back, is wild. And it didn't mean anything. So even you can still give all these things to somebody, yeah, and it's still not enough.
2: It's crazy how they're getting it, though. It's just like, yo, like, there's a time to where the guy is probably like, you know, like, damn, like, what am I doing?
0: And then I'm like, yo, can you order pizza tonight? It's like, oh, wow, so we're getting cheap now? And I'm like, oh, my God, buy me a slice.
1: Also, I feel like, that's a sign, though. Like, you could spoil your girl, but if she's not appreciative and you're seeing those signs, then stop buying her the bags.
2: Was a piece of Little Caesars?
0: No, she didn't buy it. I bought it. I folded it. I was like, okay, you're right, baby, you're right. No, I got it. I'll give you one more. It says, too many people are dating content instead of character. I mean, that's so good, right?
2: Yeah.
0: A person can look wealthy online, but actually be drowning in debt. They can post relationship advice and have a terrible relationship. They can look happy, successful, and desirable while their actual life tells a different story. This thing is so real. There's a bunch of them, man. So wherever you stream your favorite podcast, if you want to dive into it, it's a really good episode. I even got some clips from my interview with Tisha Campbell, a.k.a. Gina from Martin, talking about how people just want to date Gina and not Tisha. And it's a really good episode. So wherever you stream your favorite podcast, just search for Tino Cochino, Laugh at Love. Coming up next, we're talking about the California law that was just passed banning streaming services from making ads louder than shows. And this all kicks off today, actually. We'll talk about it next.
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4: Yeah.
0: Before we get out of here, I definitely want to talk about this. California's SB 576 officially takes effect, making it illegal for streaming platforms to play ads that are noticeably louder than the shows, movies, or video content that they accompany. Streaming platforms must normalize audio levels so that commercials do not exceed the average volume of the programming they interrupt. I mean, I've noticed this before, but it was never a thing. Like,
5: you noticed that?
0: This needs to be a law.
5: I thought my sound system was messed up.
0: No, I've always thought that. I mean, I never thought, like, we've got to fix this. Yeah. I just always thought, like, in my mind, I know how programming works. Because, like, you're hearing us talk right now, mm-hmm. and then we're going to play a song. And that song's processed differently than how our voice is processed. So it's going to sound different. So in my mind, I'm just like, that's just how it's normal set up.
2: Yeah. I mean, I thought it was annoying, but the same. I never was like, oh, this is a big issue. But it would make me mad, especially if I had, like, my daughter asleep. And then all of a sudden the commercials come on and it's like, like screaming in the house. I'm like, ah, where's the remote?
0: Love Maybe it. You'll relate to this. It says that the bill was all brought up by State Senator Thomas Umberg, who was inspired to write the legislation after blaring streaming commercials woke up one of the staffer's sleeping babies.
2: Oh, wow. Yes, that's exactly what
0: That's weird, right? It says industry groups like the Motion Picture Association and the Streaming Innovation Alliance opposed the bill during legislative process, expressing concern over the technical logistics of regulating server-side ad insertions across a wide variety of public playback devices. What does any of that even mean?
5: Yeah, I don't know. But I mean,
0: it's big words.
5: Yeah, I understand commercials make money. Like, that's what, you know, that's what brings in the bread. But has there ever been a commercial where you're like, oh man, I love that commercial. You know, I'm going to go and get that.
0: I don't know. I feel like commercials are more so just for branding. Just so you get it, like, stuff. Like, yeah. I know, like, every insurance commercial, I know we are farmers. Brum, brum, brum, brum, brum, brum. Liberty, liberty, liberty, liberty.
5: Oh,
0: like, I know all those are great. I feel like it's great branding.
2: And something with the insurance commercials, I don't know, like, what the marketing is, but both of my kids, like, they loved, like, the insurance commercials. Like, they would stop in their tracks and just watch them.
0: So weird. I don't know. Crazy. There's got to be actual, like, science behind that of why they shoot them the way they shoot them and make the certain jingles that they make.
5: Hidden messages.
0: Yeah, I guess. Cuccino, Cuccino.
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0: Today, Darren reached out because he does not want to be a parent to his girlfriend's son. I guess they got into a really big argument about it because she told him that he needs to be more of a father figure in her son's life. 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I don't want to
10: step on any parents.
0: Iris is on the line.
11: He does start disciplining the child. 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
0: Oh, wow. 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
5: It started with a little piano demo. I just recorded on my iPhone on a piano, and I sent it to Miriam. She was the first. She started writing a top line on that. And then, I started producing it later, a couple of months later. I wrote parts with it with Matthew Coma in Japan. And Divergent and Bud Light were also very interested in the song before it even really existed in its, full production.
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1: What if Taylor Swift threw her bridal bash in Albuquerque? 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
5: Okay, so honestly, for real, the nail in the coffin for me is when I saw the full body harness. As soon as I saw that, I was like, nope, exit stage left. I am out here.
6: What are you strapping in for?
7: It's just there, just in case it's needed. You know what I mean? It's just part of the collection. I like to have options. You know what I mean? I'm prepared. I'm like a Boy Scout.
5: I mean, listen, I'm not a prude or anything. I'm down to explore, but I felt like I walked into, honestly, just like you said, a 50 Shades of Jake situation. And, you know, on a first date of, you know, first time over, that's not something I was really ready for. I hadn't mentally prepared to see that.
7: It's a bit much to take in on, like, a first date. I get it.
6: Yeah, I think...

0: 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Call Daniels today.
1: 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Daniels, plumbing, heating, and air.
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0: Waking up laughing every morning. Ladies and gentlemen.
1: Yeah. New morning show. Who dis? 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
1: We all hear the radio ads about the IRS. 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
8: Sunny and hot today with highs trending well above average. 94 Albuquerque, 87 Santa Fe. Tonight, mostly clear and mild. 63 Albuquerque, 57 Santa Fe. I'm meteorologist Olga Breeze for KOAT 7. 93.

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28: Sunny and hot today with highs trending well above average. 94 Albuquerque, 87 Santa Fe. Tonight, mostly clear and mild. 63 Albuquerque, 57 Santa Fe. I'm meteorologist Olga Breeze for KOAT7.
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0: listening to 93.3 The Cue. It is Carlos D and Leah Black. Good morning, Razeshan Pumpkins. Big shout out to the USA beating Bosnia Herzegovina by 2 points.
1: Wow.
0: 2-0. Yeah.
1: Good job, USA.
0: They did the thing. They did all the things. So congratulations. They're going to be playing Belgium. They're going to take on Belgium in the round of 16. We're in the knockout rounds now, so it's a big deal.
1: When is that game?
0: I don't know.
1: Sorry. I shouldn't have. You said it, so I wanted to know. I'll have to look it up.
0: Yeah, we'll look it up for you. We'll look up where the game is, but there's going to be a lot of games. I know it's not tonight, so they have to rest.
1: Yes,
0: they
1: got
0: to be resting tonight. Yeah, that's going to be doing.
1: It's happening July 6th.
0: July 6th, okay.
1: So that will be Monday night. They've got a time to recoup, and they're on the air. They're on the air. You know what I'm saying. They're playing on Monday night.
0: Yeah, exciting about that. Excited to watch a game. I ain't going to lie. Maybe it's another reason to take the day off. I don't know. So this is cool. A new report ranked the friendliest U.S. cities according to World Cup tourists. And it kind of might surprise you. And we're seeing all those posts on social media, on TikTok, on Instagram, which is kind of cool, right?
1: Yeah, I love it because they're coming over here and they have all these preconceived notions, as we all do for every place you would ever visit. And then it's cool to see them either knocked out the negative ones or even amplified ones that they heard were cool, like two-stepping in Texas. That is a real thing, and they've been doing it.
0: They thought we were mean.
1: I know, is that crazy?
0: Yeah, it's crazy. They're saying Americans are way friendlier than they expected.
1: So
0: the
1: weird.
0: Top five friendliest cities, and these are the cities they're obviously going to for the World Cup. New York, Boston, Philly, Seattle, and Atlanta, Georgia. New York being number one. A lot of people are saying that that is the real shocker. Tourists say strangers brought them meals. Cops were welcoming. The subway wasn't even that confusing. Obviously, Albuquerque wasn't on this list. A lot of people did travel here for the World Cup because I've seen a lot of those videos. But
1: they're just passing through because of the Route 66 stuff. It's like, because we don't have a stadium here for that, you know, but.
0: Right.
1: Yeah.
0: They're just doing touristy things.
1: Yeah.
0: But I think one of the funniest things about the tourists that are coming here from around the world is they didn't realize how big America was.
1: Yes. Because, like, in Europe, you can walk, not walk, but, like, there's trains and
0: stuff. Walk to different countries.
1: But, yeah, the countries. Well, if you're close enough, it's like going to another state if you're on the border, right? And so here, they're like, they don't even understand. They're like, Texas alone is huge. And, like, the states are so far apart from each other.
0: Yeah. They were just basically talking about how every state's like its own country, which it kind of is.
1: Yeah.
0: Them saying New York was the number one friendliest city out of all these cities that they visited. I'll be honest with you, New York is pretty damn friendly. And I think all the New Yorkers that I know like are just friendly people.
1: Really?
0: Yeah. Like, I don't know why they get a bad rep.
1: I know. It's funny. I've never been to New York, and it's definitely on my list. I want to go. But I always have heard this, and I honestly think in my heart, I've been like, although I've heard New Yorkers are kind of cold. You know?
0: Yeah, I've never got that before. I mean,
1: awesome.
0: Even taking like the subway for the very first time.
1: Yeah.
0: People would, they saw the confusion in my eyes, right? And they're just like, hey, you need some help? And the people that worked there were just like, hey, let me help you out. Let's get you through this, you know, enjoy your time in New York. And people that live there, it seemed like, you know, because you have these preconceived notions that everybody's on the hustle, on the grind, they're just not paying attention to anybody else, which is true, right? It's New York City. But I felt like they were like really friendly, like genuine,
1: awesome
0: like New Yorkers
1: hear.
0: That live there. And you go hang out at like Central Park, or you go hang out at a restaurant and have some coffee. Like everybody's talking, everybody's friendly, everybody's like welcoming.
1: I love that. Even I needed to learn. There's a lot of us that probably think this about New York too. So I can't wait to go visit and look very lost and see who's going to help me.
0: Right, somebody's going to help you. I promise, or mug you.
1: Oh, great.
0: Oh yeah, there's that.
1: Don't do it.

0: 6:34, and you are listening to 93.3 The Q. It is Carlos D and Leah Black. What's up? Rise and shine, pumpkins. It's the weekend.
1: I know you've been waiting for this. I've got the lineup of the wedding tomorrow. The wedding. The wedding of the century. Travis Swift. Oops, Freudian slip. Taylor Swift and Travis Kelce, their wedding is going to be over 10 hours long.
0: Okay.
1: Are you ready?
0: See, this is why I'm not going.
1: Aren't you glad?
0: I'm not trying to go to a wedding for 10 hours.
1: Aren't you glad you didn't get an invitation?
0: I'm glad I didn't get invited. It's probably lost in the mail somewhere.
1: Let me tell you this. This is so crazy. So, tonight is the rehearsal dinner with 100 guests at the Arena's Infosys Theater. That's from 6 to 10:30 tonight, okay?
0: 6 to 10:30 tonight.
1: So you have that.
0: All right,
1: so
0: it's
1: 4.5 hours tonight, okay?
0: Okay.
1: Then tomorrow, the MSG, which stands for Madison Square Garden, MSG doors will open at 3:30 p.m. Mm-hmm. for over 1,000 guests.
0: Okay.
1: With a cocktail hour beginning at 4 o'clock on the 6th floor concourse, okay?
0: Gotcha.
1: So the cocktail hour is on the concourse.
0: Nice.
1: Then the ceremony will start at 5:30 on the arena floor. People will make their way down to the floor.
0: Okay.
1: The reception will begin around 6:30 and then will end around 2 a.m.
0: Okay, that's not too bad because they're going to party. They're going to have some drinks. They're going to do that. That sounds like a regular wedding to me. I mean, everybody's not going to stay there until 2 a.m. Do I got to stay there until 2 a.m. if I get my invite in the mail?
1: You do you, boo, but you know. Of course, New York City has ramped up their homeless outreach surrounding the MSG area. They're trying to get people, the riffraff, I guess, out of there is what they're saying.
0: The riffraff. That's funny.
1: I mean, I don't know how else to word it. They don't want somebody laying there with ruining the vibe of Taylor Swift's wedding. You know what I'm saying?
0: Yeah.
1: Like, I know that sounds cold.
0: I wonder
1: that's
0: if security, if you, when you like rent out Madison Square Garden, I wonder if you get automatic security, if like it's part of the package.
1: Oh.
0: Think about it. They can usher people in and out. They do it all the time with hundreds of thousands
1: of
0: people.
1: So I'm sure.
0: That too.
1: From your car and stuff, you know? Yeah. The starting five of Taylor's beloved New York Knicks reportedly scored an invite to the wedding.
0: I bet. I wonder if the head coach from the Knicks is going to be there.
1: Oh, that'd be awesome. Mike Brown.
0: Yeah, we can reach out to him to see if he could get us an invite.
1: Our West Sider.
0: If we wanted one.
1: If we could get an invite. Carlos, what's up? I don't want to go. Honestly, this sounds
0: You wouldn't go?
1: Well, of course I would go, but I'm tired.
0: I'm exhausted.
1: And this sounds like
0: I'm
1: such
0: exhausted
1: an ordeal.
0: Too. You know what? There's going to be over 1,000 guests there, right?
1: Yeah.
0: That's not that much for Madison Square Garden.
1: No, you know? It's going to feel pretty empty, I would think.
0: Yeah,
1: you know, even on the floor. 1,000 and then some for like when they have, you know, standing floor seats only and standing room only or whatever. It's like more than 1,000 people.
0: Are they going to videotape this? Can we watch it?
1: Videotape.
0: Can we stream it live on YouTube?
1: What decade is this, Carlos?
0: That's what I say.
1: Are you videotaping it? I'm sure there's going to be clips
0: filming
1: and
0: it?
1: Stuff. It's going to be produced.
0: Are you sure? Sure.
1: I would think
0: for
1: she's going to want to share something of the wedding.
0: For us to consume?
1: Later. Like later, it's going to be produced.
0: It's going to be a Netflix special. Huh? She's going to make money off of this, isn't she?
1: There you go. It's going to be a Netflix special
0: God.
1: Disney or whatever. And also, I bet you people aren't allowed to bring in their cell phones. What do you bet?
0: Oh, yeah, I'm sure.
1: Because that is like,
0: nobody's,
1: that ruins the moneymaker for her.
0: Yeah, exactly.
1: What a trip, dude. What if like, they're like, sorry, kids, you can't have an emergency for the next 12 hours.
0: They're like, why is everybody wearing Meta glasses here? Like, what's going on?
1: You know Carlos would be in there. He'd be like, hey, what's up?
0: Cheese! So this weekend, all weekend long, we're celebrating Taylor Swift. Listen all weekend for Taylor Swift songs. We're giving away swag. You can text in and win that all weekend long. Plus, we're celebrating Taylor Swift's big wedding next Saturday, July 11th, 2 p.m. Cowan Mall. It's free.
1: It's free, and somebody's going to win a trip to see One Republic out of town. You're going to win stuff. Every few minutes, we're giving stuff away.
0: Yeah, so we'll see you out there. We'd love to see you. Hang out. Do the thing. 93.3 The Q.
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5: 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Broadway Boulevard, Isleta, and 2nd Street without issues. Gibson and Yale. Key access roads to the airport are also running clear.

0: 6:46, and you are listening to 93.3 The Q. All right, this is crazy. You might see this trending everywhere. Two people on top of the Empire State Building, the antenna waving a flag.
1: Oh, I saw this.
0: Yeah, a lot of people are making memes. I'm next. I'm going to make a meme on it. But apparently, you might know them from that Netflix documentary, Skywalker's A Love Story.
1: Oh, okay.
0: I've never seen it.
1: I've seen parts of it.
0: They climbed to the top of the Empire State Building, hoisted that flag, got engaged 1,300 feet above the city.
1: I saw him get down on his knee, Carlos.
0: Yeah.
1: It was so cool.
0: Then the cops showed up, arrested them for felony burglary and reckless endangerment.
1: Burglary? What did they steal? What did they burgle?
0: Our hearts. I love these big romantic gestures.
1: You're so cute.
0: I'm not going to lie. Like going away with handcuffs with your baby girl after she just said yes.
1: Pretty
0: like
1: awesome.
0: You gotta admit, it's literally beating all y'all's proposal stories.
1: You didn't even say what the flag said.
0: It said like show love. Or
1: no, it said when the power of love overcomes the love of power, the world will know peace.
0: That's deep. Yeah,
1: it's awesome.
0: It's true. It's a true statement.
1: You know who originally? Well, it's funny. Sometimes people think that Jimi Hendrix said that, but he did say it, but he wasn't the original to say it. It was originally coined by a 19th century British Prime Minister, William Ewart Gladstone.
0: Oh, is he from the 1900s?
1: Yeah, I guess so.
0: Like us?
1: Yeah. Oh, the 19th century.
0: Oh, the 19th
1: century. We're 20th century.
0: Oh, okay.
1: It's weird. The 1900s are the 20th century because 0 to 100 was the first century.
0: Gotcha.
1: So right now we're in the 21st century.
0: That's dumb.
1: It is dumb.
0: I don't lie. I've always wondered that. So we grew up in the 20th century?
1: Mm-hmm.
0: Okay. 20th century Fox?
1: Exactly. We're 20th century Fox kids.
0: So now we're in the 21st century?
1: Yep.
0: Oh, damn.
1: I know. It's
0: that
1: crazy.
0: Flew by quick.
1: Wait. Oh, yeah. Starting in 2000? Yeah, because 1900 to 2000 is the 20th century. 2000 to 2100 is the 21st century. Am I saying this right? You guys are probably laughing right now at me. That's okay. Laugh at me.
0: I don't even know. No, you're not. They're laughing at me.
1: I want to know what these people burgled that they could charge them with this. Like, if I'm their lawyer,
0: yeah.
1: What did they steal?
0: Our hearts.
1: Well, that's true, but that's not a felony charge.
0: I have no idea. I don't know.
1: Maybe they stole a key to get inside or something.
0: The key
1: access.
0: To the city. They should get the key to the city.
1: They should get the key to the city. I agree, Carlos. I'm here for these guys.
0: Let these guys go. They endangered their own lives. I get it. You know?
1: I know.
0: It's wrong.
1: It is wrong because they don't want other people doing it.
0: Give them a huge fine.
1: They don't want copycatters. You know what I
0: mean?
1: I gotcha.
0: Yeah, I ain't copycatting. I ain't doing that.
1: But I love what their sign said because it was like they were definitely making a statement. They were definitely saying, hey, guys, we need to quit being power hungry. We need to be, you know, the power of love.
0: Listen, I'm scared to go upstairs. Not stairs, but like ladders. We need to change some light bulbs in our house. And I'm like, who can I hire just to change those really high light bulbs?
1: I'll do it.
0: You will?
1: Yeah. I'll do it. I'll do it for you.
0: What about changing the entire
1: free swim
0: light fixture?
1: In the pool.
0: What about you can come swim whenever you want. You just got to ask.
1: Wait, what light fixture? Oh, yeah. You have really tall ceilings inside the house.
0: Yeah. And they're like so high up. And I'm scared to get up there.
1: That is scary. We could do it.
0: And they're from like
1: Wayne
0: the 80s.
1: Do it.
0: They're from like the 80s. And I'm like.
1: Oh, that's the first thing we need to do is change your lights to remotes.
0: Hopefully nobody looks up.
1: Right?
0: You know?
1: I never, because I've only been to your house during the daylight, but you have a really tall ceiling right when you walk in there.
0: Yeah,
1: huh?
0: that's where the light fixture is.
1: You're going to need to move furniture. We're going to need to get.
0: There's no furniture there. It's just in the.
1: Okay, so you can put a ladder?
0: Yeah.
1: Okay.
0: I'm just scared to get on it. So I'm never going to copycat these people.
1: Right, but somebody will. There's going to be some dummy.
0: Yeah, would you do it?
1: No. I don't have any desire to climb to the top of the Empire State Building, but I will climb a ladder in your living room for you.
0: Thank you. You guys heard that out loud. Thanks, Lee Black. 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
1: It's time for Why Are You a Hot Mess?
2: Oh my gosh, I work in a dental office, and we make these custom dental implants. They're very expensive, and they're... I dropped them, and they broke.
3: Whoopsie!
2: And we have to go through the whole thing all over again. No. I can't even believe that I still have a job. I mean,
3: damn,
2: it's just like my nightmare at work.
3: I hate those nightmares at work.
4: That are real.
3: Yeah, I have bad dreams like that all the time. But when it really happens, it feels like a domino effect. You almost expect something else to happen.
4: Right. You're like waiting for the other.
3: Right.
4: Yeah. No, I agree with that.
3: That's a word. Sorry. At least we have, hopefully you got a 3-day weekend this weekend. Before I check in on Leah to find out why you're a hot mess, sir, why are you a hot mess?
5: I'm a hot mess because I ruined the end of Toy Story to my boss. And now he's furious with me because he's about to have to take his kids to see it. And he knows the whole ending now. And I don't know. I couldn't resist. I'm better than this, too. That's what's killing me. But it just slipped. Anyway, yeah, he's not happy with me.
3: I don't believe it just slipped.
4: I know. That was a Freudian slip.
3: Yeah.
4: He's like, I couldn't resist. He's like, but I know I'm better than this. And it was like... Yeah, just slipped.
3: He totally did it on purpose.
4: I'm glad he didn't tell us.
3: I know, right?
4: Jeez.
3: I feel like, I'll be honest with you.
4: I need to catch up on the other Toy Stories.
3: You need to catch up? I feel like Toy Story is more for us grown-ass people.
4: Yes,
3: anyway.
4: The humor in it.
3: Right.
4: Maybe the visuals are for the kids, but the humor is definitely more
3: and
4: adult.
3: The nostalgia part, too.
4: Yeah.
3: Right?
4: I mean,
3: it came out when we were kids.
4: Yeah, these kids don't. Also, they don't have a lot of these toys.

0: boys. Like, yeah. You know what I mean? Like, the Woody, I guess now they're cool because the movie, but you know what I'm saying? Like, yeah.
1: Can you believe how much money they're probably making off the toys for the last 20 years?
0: I know. It's crazy.
1: How many people have had a Woody or a Buzz Lightyear?
0: Yep.
1: Their life, you know?
0: To a infinity lot. And beyond.
1: To infinity and beyond. All right, Leah Black, why are you a hot mess this morning?
0: I'm a hot mess because I have too many, coals in the fire?
1: Mm.
0: Too many projects, too many things that rely on me.
1: Mm.
0: Too many... Sometimes people, sometimes projects, too many. I need to like streamline a little bit.
1: So I was reading an article the other day that some scientist somewhere came up with a solution to sleeping.
0: Okay.
1: Where you get revived. I'm not sure if you're taking a pill or you're drinking a liquid, but you don't have to sleep anymore.
0: What?
1: And I'm thinking of really looking into it. Because I feel you. I think mine is the same thing. I feel like there's not enough hours in a day to achieve like what I want to in life. But yes. Time is still flying by so quick.
0: Yes.
1: And I'm like, I got to knock this out like today. Yes. But I have so many responsibilities. I feel your pain on this one.
0: Yeah.
1: But I feel like if I could do something between the hours of midnight and 4 a.m., I'd be so productive.
0: Right? Oh my gosh, that's so true. Like, well, the rest of the world is sleeping. It's like, no one will talk to me. I can just focus on all these things. Oh my gosh. If you find out about this pill, this science breakthrough, you come to me.
1: I'll text you for real. Okay. I'll text you at like 3 a.m. I got
0: we'll be
1: it.
0: Getting stuff done.
1: I got you, boo.
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6: Current traffic conditions southbound at the Coors Bypass. There's an accident before reaching Ellison Drive with congestion. Golf Course Road or Alameda Boulevard are closed southbound options to avoid the area.
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25: 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Kids, don't be stealing.
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6: Sunny and hot today with highs trending well above average. 94 Albuquerque, 87 Santa Fe. Tonight, mostly clear and mild. 63 Albuquerque, 57 Santa Fe. I'm meteorologist Olga Breeze for KOAT7.
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0: All right, so this weekend is so packed. We're celebrating America's 250th birthday party. Taylor's getting married. U.S. men's soccer team won last night.
1: Yeah.
0: We're celebrating that as well. There's so much on the list.
1: So much happening. Make sure you take time to chill a little. But I don't know if you're going to be able to because of all the fireworks that are going off all weekend.
0: I know.
1: So it's crazy how many fireworks go off in this city. Okay, and I know this happens all over the country. But this is like puts things into perspective because small towns now are canceling their fireworks displays because they can't afford them anymore.
0: Oh, geez.
1: And wow, so they're like canceling them. And so, but then I'm like, well, how do we explain that we have a million fireworks shows here in Albuquerque just at people's houses?
0: Okay, I'm glad you brought that up because I feel like these small towns need to hire the west side of Albuquerque because y'all turn up every single day. I ain't even playing. Y'all blasting fireworks at 1 o'clock in the morning. One, how rich are you? Where did you get all this money? Because they ain't cheap. Are you making them?
1: How rude are you?
0: Rude.
1: Don't do it at 1 a.m., guys. Come on. There's dogs. There's people sleeping. There's people with jobs. There's people. Come on.
0: There's people life in it.
1: I know. And also, if you're doing it at 1 a.m., it leads me to believe maybe you've been imbibing, having some adult beverages, and you're like, this is a good idea.
0: Thanks for the invite.
1: And so, by the way, maybe you shouldn't be doing that when you're all drunk.
0: Yeah, maybe you shouldn't.
1: That's why people get injured. There's like 13,000 injuries a year.
0: Yeah, all of that. Tell him, bro.
1: But seriously, why don't you take your stuff and go to a small town that has to cancel their fireworks, and you could be the display person.
0: Yeah, well, what we should do, and I know there are none of our people that do this. We're all sleepers. We're all up early. We're all working. We're not blasting fireworks. It's other people's people.
1: Yeah.
0: Right?
1: Yeah.
0: And so we're all kind of in together in letting each other know. But I do agree with you. I think what we should do is get a big bus, city bus. I don't know what it is. Ship all of those people to these small towns with their fireworks.
1: And hook them up.
0: And they can have their fireworks displays. Maybe they might play at 2 o'clock in the morning. At least you get your fireworks.
1: That's true.
0: Yeah.
1: There's plenty of fireworks here in just even one quadrant of the city.
0: It's insane.
1: That can go help a small town.
0: Yeah, so I live like Paseo del Norte and like golf course area.
1: Yeah.
0: And so it kind of sits above the city a little bit where you can go to different places. And if you, all you Westsiders know,
1: you
0: can find spots. But we go and just take a little walk in our neighborhood and look at the city on 4th of July.
1: Yeah.
0: It is crazy.
1: Yeah.
0: It is insane.
1: I have seen this. One year we floated the river on paddle boards, which when we had water in the Rio. It was amazing.
0: You can walk it now. You guys want to walk the Rio Grande this week?
1: Yeah, we can just walk week? It. But we got out on one little mound, and it was crazy. The fireworks you could see all over the city. From
0: it's
1: the
0: insane.
1: River. And that was just, we were like, wow. We're like, is that like an organized, like, is that Isotopes Park? No, somebody's house. Is that Balloon Fiesta? No, somebody's house. Like, it was just crazy.
0: And the stuff that's falling from the skies is insane, too. Like, I got hit in the head with the residue of one of those big fireworks. That big old cardboard piece hit me in the head.
1: You're kidding me.
0: Yeah, I got a big old massive scar on the back of my head now.
1: No.
0: Yeah.
1: A scar?
0: It's my 4th of July scar.
1: You're kidding me.
0: I'm gangster with America. That's how I am. I keep it real. Don't hate
1: Careful,
0: on the player.
1: Guys.
0: Hate the game.

0: 93.3 The Q. It is Carlos D and Leah Black. Wu-Tang tickets coming up in minutes. You gotta tell us why Ella Langley is officially the people's champ.
1: She is the coolest ever. We told you about Freddie. There's a German soccer fan who has been detailing his trip for the. He came here from Germany for the U.S., you know, for the World Cup. And it's gone viral in the process. He has gained over 700,000 followers.
0: Damn.
1: And he's attracted the attention of all these high-profile followers, including football great J.J. Watt. So imagine Freddie driving through. They rented a car, and they're doing the drive across the U.S., right? So in all these country stations that he bounces around on, radio stations, in Florida, Alabama, and he's going viral as he's making his way. This football great J.J. Watt sees his thing. He treats Freddie to luxury accommodations while he was in Houston. Ella Langley, this guy's talking about how he loves her song. He hears it on every single station. He's become a huge fan.
0: He's like singing out loud too.
1: Out loud, yeah.
0: Every time, like, yeah. I mean, that's a video that went viral. He's singing out loud to Ella Langley.
1: And so Ella heard about it, and he heard that he was an Ella fella. And she rolled out the red carpet as well, giving him tickets and meet and greets for her show in Oklahoma City.
0: No, that's super dope. Like, I love it. I think we love Ella Langley. And I think we can kind of say that this song, this proves that that song has, it's something that has transcended, like, pop culture and geography, of course, because they're not listening to Ella Langley in Europe right now.
1: Carlos, and maybe they are. They are probably. It's moving to Europe, right. I'm sure. Is he cute? Because I want them to be a meet.
0: Bad. It's so funny because this her dating life is, and people have been relentless about it, right?
1: I know she said that she's married to her career now.
0: Tying her to Riley Green, Morgan Wallen, even gross Theo Vaughn. You know, all of these people that she's been tied to, like, can't this girl just, like, live her life?
1: Yeah, I know.
0: Can we just be single for a little bit? Like, she's living it.
1: She is living it, but all these little chismosos.
0: Right?
1: But yeah, it's like a lot of the rumors weren't even true. Like, some of the people are like, we haven't even hooked up. Like, we wrote a song together. We whatever, you know. So it's like, and she said, I'm married to my career. She said, I don't have time for any of that other business right now. Like, just leave me alone. Crazy?
0: Yeah, I mean, this song, Tunes in Texas, is literally transcended geography, genre.
1: Mars. I think they're playing it on Mars.
0: Yeah,
1: right now.
0: I think they're playing it on Mars right now. They're playing it in Germany, all the things. But did you ever look up the guy to see if he was hot or
1: I'm
0: not?
1: I'm looking him up right now. I'm trying to find video and I can never see it.
0: You never can find it?
1: Oh, yeah, okay. Anyways, but I'll find it. I'll find it because, I mean, maybe there was a spark and we just don't know about it.
0: He's Freddie LA7. Right now, you can look him up.
1: Okay.
0: So, Freddie LA7, we can all look him up and see if we're going to hook him up with Ella Langley. And,
1: well, I mean,
0: obviously,
1: they would have known if there's sparks.
0: Yeah, that's true.
1: I'm gonna find him.
0: That's true.
1: I'm going to ask him what happened.
0: 505-843-9393 is our phone number. Call us right now. You want to win tickets to go check out Wu-Tang Clan. Caller number 9, you're a winner from 93.3 The Q. Good luck.
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5: Current accidents this morning at the northbound frontage road. We've got a crash approaching Lomas Boulevard, slowing traffic down in all directions. Also north on I-25, you'll see an accident as you get closer to the first San Felipe exit with emergency responders on scene. And that earlier crash at the Coors Bypass near Ellison Drive has cleared.

0: All right, big shout out to America. Big shout out. It's your birthday. And we're going to party like it's your birthday.
1: Happy birthday, America.
0: Yeah, 250 years old. Damn, you're old. But you know what? We're here. We made it. And we won a game last night.
1: That's right.
0: So big shout out. USA men's team beat Bosnia Herzegovina to advance to the last 16.
1: I just read a thing, and this is so cute, about, like, we were just talking about that Freddy guy from Germany who got to meet Ella Langley because he's, like, the newest Ella fella and all these things. And all these trips that a lot of these people from Europe and other parts of the world are coming here to the U.S. about, it's like a big, giant United States tourism ad.
0: Yeah, they're calling it like a big sleepover party, right?
1: Yeah, I love it. It's so cool, and it's making the U.S. be... I think it's helping us win some friends because I think that we had the reputation that we were mean and all these things. And it's like, people are like, actually, they're really friendly and they're being real sweet. So
0: yeah.
1: I love it. It's just helping our world relations.
0: Yeah, I think if people come and actually experience America, know that we do fight. Yeah, we are loud. But at the end of the day, I feel like
1: we're
0: we're lovers. We're in our lover boy, lover girl era. Like, I love my friends. I love my neighbors. I look out for them. I don't care who they are or what they believe in.
1: Yeah.
0: Like, we still look out for each other's kids at the end of the day. We still want all the things in life that everybody else wants. What? Right? To be happy, to be healthy, to live in a world where we have opportunity, we can pay our bills. We have so much in common. We just don't realize it until we're actually hanging out together, right?
1: Yes. The pursuit of happiness is real.
0: It's for real. It's for real.
1: I love it.
0: And you can dream in America, too. Like, you could pursue... I mean, look at people becoming rich off of being social media stars. Or people, like, life-changing things happen. Just them pursuing things that they really enjoy doing and just filming it.
1: Yeah. It's crazy.
0: So much
1: opportunity
0: here. What
1: are you doing
0: this
1: weekend?
0: I'm going to Hillary Duff tonight with my girls.
1: Right, that's right.
0: Yeah, I'm taking the fam with me. My son ain't going. I don't know why. It's Hillary Duff.
1: I know. But Carlos's little crush.
0: I know. He doesn't go. But so it's me, Z, and the girls. We're going to go to that. We're going to go escort some listeners to go check out the sound check
1: as
0: well.
1: That's so cool.
0: So she's having a little sound check thing. So I'm doing that this weekend. And then I have a very special guest. One of the openers, Jayla Mack, for Hillary Duff, is going to swing by the station.
1: Awesome.
0: At like 1:30. So we're going to do like a little acoustic thing. She's going to sing
1: That's
0: some
1: so
0: songs.
1: Cool.
0: We're going to do an interview. And she's from Canada. And, you know, she's very proactive in the LGBTQ plus community. So we're going to talk a little bit about that. So I'm excited just to kick off the weekend with that. I got remotes. I'm going to be out and about.
1: Oh, yeah, me too.
0: Yeah. So
1: at the block Sunday.
0: And I want to meet y'all. I'm going to be over at Fiesta Kia tomorrow from 11 to 1. And then later on, I'm going to be at Fiesta Subaru on Saturday. So.
1: And then join me Sunday at the block, 11 to 1. It's a big old red, white, and blue party. There's going to be prizes, giveaways, all kinds of fun stuff, car show. And that night, they are doing a movie. If you haven't been to the block yet, it is so dope. It's like, honestly, I was so impressed, especially when you go upstairs. There's like a taco. There's like a cute bar upstairs, taco. But they open these garage doors and you turn around and like it looks like you could touch the Sandias. You're just like right there. It's so freaking cool.
0: I've driven by it a few times, but I haven't been there at a time when it's like popping.
1: You got to go in and go upstairs to the place and you turn around and face like their stage. And above their stage, I swear the Sandias are right there. You're like,
0: what?
1: It's so cool. It's so freaking cool.
0: It's a great area for a great view of that because there's not a lot of, like, it's that close.
1: Yes.
0: You don't realize it, but it is.
1: You don't realize it. It's amazing. It's going to be a super great, fun family time. So that's happening Sunday, 11 to 1. So join me.
0: Yeah, we'd love to see you out there. We'd love to meet you. 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Good morning.
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3: Traffic recap. At Board Street and Griegos Road, we got an accident affecting all directions of traffic with slowdowns. Also, at the northbound Frontage Road, a crash cleanup near Lomas Boulevard has traffic.
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16: 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I think both of us were just moved by the scripts. 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And I didn't know it was going to all happen at the same time, I must say. So I'm thankful to the universe. I'm thankful to my family for keeping me in the arts. I'm thankful to Barry Jenkins, Ted Melfi, for believing in me, and allowing me to be a part of these important films.
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21: He makes these weird noises constantly, right? 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He thought he was being all cool. We went to Compo. He makes these noises when he chews. It's like somebody stepping in mud. It's just like, what the hell?
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21: When he sat down, it was like, ugh. 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
1: But he's not doing it for her.
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8: 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It is Carlos D, Leah Black. And, man, we got all the things. It's going down this Friday. We got another sweet deal for you. You're not going to want to miss out on this one because it is one of our favorites.
9: That's right. 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Cassie's back from Fat Stacks. And I want to talk about all the new things that we don't know about. We already know about Notorious BLT.
10: Correct.
9: We already know about the Tupac. You always have new stuff.
10: Yes.
9: What's happening?
10: Well, this month happens to be a good month for us for our specialty burger. We're doing the edible New Mexico green chili smackdown. So our burgers are our spicy one burger. When Spice One was in town,
4: he
10: came to the restaurant. We spoke about a burger,
9: what?
10: And this is the burger we came up with. So it's got green chili on it, bacon, Monterey Jack cheese, grilled habaneros on there. So it's a nice, good, spicy one kind of burger. So we submitted that burger for the competition this month as well.
9: Oh, cool. So you can go try it and give your own take on it.
8: Yeah, correct. If you haven't tried it before, it is our sweet deal, by the way. It goes up at 9 a.m., and you can save 50% off. But not only do you guys serve amazing food, you guys also do something a little bit different right here in Albuquerque. You invite some of the biggest artists around the country to come on through. Who's coming through?
10: So this Friday, actually, we're doing a meet and greet at a location at 2 o'clock. We have the MB Riders coming through, Big Gemini, and Pookie or Bookie from Phoenix. He's part of their tour they're having at El Rey. They're doing a concert at 7 o'clock that same night.
9: So how do people find out? I mean, obviously, you got to go there. You got to eat there. They already are, but, like, follow you on the socials?
10: Yeah, we do socials. We do a lot of, TikTok, Instagram, the old school, old people, Facebook, all that fun stuff. So we try to get everything out there as much as we can, flyers, just all the promotional things, coming on here with you guys, and just getting the word out there as much as we possibly can.
8: That's how.
9: What should we order right now? Besides, you talked about that burger, but what is something else that's new? Maybe not as spicy for the people that can't take the heat. I love spice, but what's something else for somebody that's non-spicy?
10: We have a burger that has a red chili jam on there. It's a raspberry red chili jam, so it's not a spice. It's got a sweet thing. It's got grilled ham on there as well. And that's our MC Jammer.
9: Okay. I love it. Oh, my God.
10: That's a burger that makes you think why you haven't put jelly on your burger before.
8: Okay.
9: I love how creative you get.
10: Thank you. Thank you. We try to do things differently. Obviously, that's what we're really all about. So we try to make sure that they're flavors that make sense, but also they have to correlate to hip-hop, so it makes sense. You don't want to get too gimmicky.
9: Right.
10: And it can lead that way real quick.
8: Yeah, right.
10: Try not to do that. We stay on a very tight path with it, so that way we can stay true to hip-hop and the core of it.
8: All right, so if people want to find you, they want to go eat some lunch, get a hold of you, give us all the info, where do they go?
10: So we have two locations now. We have one at 114 Tulane, right there in Knob Hill.
9: Next to Tractor.
10: We have another location out on the east side. We opened up just in January. It's 1301 Eubank. So it's Crossroads, Eubank, and Constitution.
9: Oh, perfect.
10: So a great time to come through. Sundays, kids eat free, at both locations. So our Eubank location will put on movies for the kids on one side because it's a lot bigger. So we'll have a TV there. You can play, watch the newest Disney movies or, whatever
9: love
10: comes
9: it.
10: On.
8: I might
9: That's
8: be
9: so
8: chilling
9: cool.
8: there, too. I love the Disney movies.
9: He's a big
8: with
9: kid.
8: The kids. I'm taking the kids with me. Well, we appreciate you coming in. It's our sweet deal going up 9 a.m. tomorrow morning, 93.3theq.com. 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
10: Thank you, man.
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5: Backups on I-40 this morning for drivers headed eastbound. We've got two accidents, one of them at 6th Street blocking the center lane, the other between Rio Grande Boulevard and 12th Street blocking the Gore Point. Delays start at the river to Broadway Boulevard.
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25: What did you guys do for your first date?
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32: Sunny and hot today with highs trending well above average. 94 Albuquerque, 87 Santa Fe. Tonight, mostly clear and mild. 63 Albuquerque, 57 Santa Fe. I'm meteorologist Olga Breeze for KOAT7.
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0: we'll talk more Swifty stuff here in just a little bit. But we got to talk World Cup because all the things are happening. The U.S. beat Bosnia and Herzegovina 2-0 last night in the round of 32. Here's the crazy part, though. They had to do it shorthanded. The U.S. got slapped with a red card at the end and they have to play like the last half down a man. Isn't that insane?
1: That's crazy. And they still beat them.
0: Yeah, the defense held strong to secure the shutout. Big shout out to that. The boy showed up some serious heart, and now we're going to be in the round of 16 on Monday evening.
1: There's a lot of games still, you know, obviously going on. This is the round of 32. So today at 1 is Spain and Austria. Tonight is Switzerland and Algeria. What else? Today at 5 is Portugal and Croatia. And then tomorrow we've got games all day. But obviously the USA is really who we're
0: USA.
1: Watching. But anyways, yeah. there's games all weekend long. You're going to be, so along with fireworks, you could catch the games in between.
0: And they're saying the U.S., you know, is playing Belgium on Monday, right? The Belgians are looking very beatable right now.
1: They barely
0: squeaked past Senegal yesterday, needing a desperate penalty kick. And in the last minute, just to pull off that 3-2 win that they pulled off. But they're just saying that they're going to be exhausted. They played 120 brutal minutes yesterday. Their defense is looking shaky. If the U.S. can keep their discipline, keep all 11 guys on the pitch, an upset could happen in Seattle on Monday, and the U.S. could advance to the top 8. Like, what?
1: Wow,
0: I know. Is it the round of 8?
1: So Canada, United States, and Mexico are doing well right now. Canada plays tomorrow at 11 a.m. against Morocco. Mexico plays on Sunday against England at 6 o'clock. So, obviously, then you're saying Monday will be the defining moment for us.
0: Big time.
1: To go, let's just will it to happen. Let's manifest it to go to the
0: Yeah, it could actually happen. Yeah, it could finally happen. And I'm wondering, too, like, since Mexico is playing on Sunday evening, and I know everybody's been turning up for these Mexico games, for real, for real. Even if you don't watch soccer, people have been showing up.
1: I was at Rebel for one of them, and it was crazy.
0: Do we got to go to work on Monday?
1: Yeah.
0: Because apparently we were supposed to be off today, Leah Black.
1: What?
0: Apparently.
1: Why didn't you tell me?
0: Why didn't you tell me?
1: Nobody told us.
0: Nobody told anybody. We showed
1: they
0: up to work today.
1: There's
0: a sign on our building when you walk in that says, "We are off for the holiday weekend. We'll see y'all Monday."
1: What?
0: Like, we is
1: in
0: who?
1: That's right. We're still here with you guys.
0: Yeah,
1: for those of you that have to work today, we're with you.
0: Yeah, we're with you. And also with you. You're listening to 93.3 The Q.
2: Be not working hard. Yeah, right. Picture that with a Kodak. Or better yet, go to Times.

0: You listen to 93.3 The Q. It is Carlos D and Leah Black. We know Taylor Swift, she's definitely getting married. Madison Square Garden, it's all going down, all the things. We weren't invited. And I was hoping, like, last minute it would come in, but I haven't heard anything yet.
1: I love your positivity and your hope.
0: I was willing it. Well, apparently the wedding is pretty short.
1: It'd be hard to, top this one. 10 hours. So tonight is the rehearsal dinner with 100 guests at the Madison Square Garden's Arena's Infosys Theater. That's from 6 to 10:30 tonight. Okay. So it'd be real hard for us to get there right now, but we can still get there tonight. Then tomorrow, the Madison Square Garden doors open at 3:30 p.m. for over 1,000 guests with a cocktail hour beginning at 4 on the 6th floor concourse.
0: Okay. I'm listening.
1: And then the ceremony will start down on the arena floor. The reception is at 5:30 down on the floor. With 1,000 people, more than 1,000 people. And it's going to end around 2 a.m. So lock in tonight, basically from 6 to 10 or 11 tonight. Get your beauty sleep, refresh, get all ready. And then tomorrow, 3:30 to 2 a.m.
0: Is it bad that I'm really interested on these stories that we're never going to find out about?
1: Yeah.
0: Think about it. There's going to be all these professional athletes there because of Travis Kelce and his squad and his peeps that he knows. And then all these Taylor Swift, like her besties are going to be there. So think about all these single dudes, all these single women that are all rich and famous that have never met each other before. And everybody's at the reception, and who's hooking up with who?
1: I love where
0: that's
1: your head's
0: my question,
1: at.
0: Right? Like, who?
1: There might be a meet cute at the wedding.
0: What's a meet cute?
1: A meet cute is like the story of how you met someone. It's called what was your meet cute?
0: Oh, okay. The story.
1: There might be some meet cute.
0: I feel like there's going to be a lot of stories out of this wedding happening that we don't even know of yet. And then we're going to look back on it and say, really? So that's where Patrick Mahomes like left his wife and met this person?
1: No.
0: Like this is what happened? It happened at Taylor Swift's wedding? Like what?
1: That's where Tom Brady hooked up with, I don't know, give me somebody. Kendall Jenner?
0: Right?
1: And then she broke up with, what's his name?
0: Her man.
1: Jake?
0: That dude?
1: That's the guy she's seeing.
0: That guy?
1: We're not good at this game, guys.
0: Well, she moves on so quick.
1: Yeah, that's true. It's hard to keep track.
0: I can barely keep track of my own life.
1: Seriously.
0: Right. So
1: there's going to be some meet-cutes coming out of this Tay-Tay wedding.
0: Yeah, I think so. I feel like it.
1: Tra-Tay. What is their name together?
0: Tay-Kay?
1: Oh, Tay-Kay. Is that what it... I mean,
0: that's what
1: we call them. And we're having our own Tay-Kay.
0: Yeah, that's right. You want to give the soup on that one?
1: Yes. So next Saturday... Good through this week, this big weekend, but next Saturday, July 11th, we're throwing an event to celebrate the Taylor Swift wedding extravaganza. We're having our own thing, okay? You don't need to go to Madison Square Garden. You're going to go to Cottonwood Mall.
0: Yeah, exactly. I mean, samesies, right?
1: Yeah, samesies.
0: And,
1: Cottonwood Mall next Saturday, July 11th.
0: And you know what? Taylor's not giving away prizes every 15 minutes.
1: No, she's
0: not. Right? And we're celebrating with our girl. Like, we love her. So we're giving away, in her honor, every 15 minutes, Taylor Swift swag. She's the one who actually hooked us up with all this stuff, by the way.
1: Yep.
0: We got Apple AirPods to give away. We got a Fantasy Flyaway to go check out One Republic in LA. And just a ton of stuff. I got some Meta glasses in there as well. PlayStation portables. So you just hanging out. We're going to have DJ Justin Credible. He's going to be mixing. We're going to have the light set up. So we want to do a little dancing. We're going to have a bracelet.
1: Friendship
0: bracelet exchange.
1: Yeah, I'd love
0: it. So if you got some already, bring them. If you want to exchange. If you want to make your own, we're going to do that as well.
1: I love that. So next Saturday, July 11th, 2 p.m. Cottonwood Mall. Join us. Carlos and I will be there. All y'all be there. Trips given away. Prizes every 15 minutes. It's going to be awesome.
0: Yeah, we'll see ya.
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5: Backups on I-40 this morning for drivers headed eastbound. We've got two accidents, one of them at 6th Street blocking the center lane, the other between Rio Grande Boulevard and 12th Street blocking the Gore Point. Delays start at the river.

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1: All right, let's get into the FYP this morning. All right, so listen, a couple got engaged 1,300 feet above New York City on top of the Empire State Building's antenna. Then they got arrested. Big shout out to them. You might know them from that Netflix documentary, Skywalker is a Love Story.
2: Oh, yes.
1: But yeah, they hoisted up a big flag, and I know you got the message on that flag, but when the cops showed up.
2: Do you want the message?
1: Arrested them for felony burglary and reckless endangerment. What is a big romantic message?
2: It is when the power of love overcomes the love of power, then and only then will the world know peace.
1: Damn, girl, I love it, but I ain't gonna lie to you. I think it's kind of sexy to do the whole engagement thing.
2: Yeah.
1: And then all of a sudden you're in some handcuffs afterward. Oh my God,
2: you're
1: stop
2: so
1: threatening me with a gatun, like all day. Like, take me to jail, baby.
2: You're so rogue. I love it. So we got to talk about this. Chris Johnson, football player. It just was recently brought to everyone's attention that he was diagnosed with ALS.
1: Yeah, so sad.
2: It's so sad. So you know what he's doing? He's like, you know what? I'm going to flip the script on it, and I'm going to stay positive. So days after his diagnosis, he relaunched the Ice Bucket Challenge. Do you remember this?
1: Yeah.
2: And it's to raise awareness for ALS. And he's doing it. He's bringing back that viral Ice Bucket Challenge with Marshawn Lynch, Lendale White. They're all taking place in this campaign, and he's passing it along, even his daughter. So I just want to say, like, props to him for taking a very negative thing and a life-changing diagnosis. And he's like, you know what? Let's keep it going. Because he knows that he's very much in the limelight now. So let's bring awareness to help fight this disease.
1: Yeah, no doubt. And there's not a cure. So, like, we really definitely... I mean, he's only 40 years old.
2: Ugh.
1: Being diagnosed with ALS, being one of an elite athlete.
2: Yeah.
1: I mean, he was such an amazing football player.
2: And he's young.
1: And he's still a young guy. He's still got a lot of life to live. So, yeah, him doing it, let's definitely take our part. Take a moment to Google ALS and kind of get to know, like, what is it about? How can we help out? How can we be part of it?
2: I thought you were about to say we're going to do the Ice Bucket Challenge, but I was like, the boss would never let us have ice around all this equipment, would they?
1: Why would we have to do it around the equipment?

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4: Backups on I-40 this morning for drivers headed eastbound. We've got two accidents, one of them at 6th Street.
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9: So you ghosted her because she isn't plus size anymore? She lost a lot of weight?
10: Wow.
11: I love plus size ladies. You know, I call them my squishies. I don't know. There's just something about like the extra curves, and it just does it for me. You know, like they're just funner, you know?
10: Like for when you're getting it on?
11: Like, I mean, I love hugging them. Like the really big bear hugs.
10: Awesome.
11: There's more to hold on to. There's more cushion. Like, I don't know. It's been my thing forever, and I guess I was just expecting that from Katrina.
12: Serious right now? I used to be like 300 pounds, and I've worked so hard to get healthy and lose it. I mean, honestly, I'm hurt. I really like Darren. He's smart, and he's funny, and he's super handsome, but I mean, I'm not going to gain it back just to be a squishy.

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0: Here's Janelle Monáe talking about being grateful for all the opportunities.
9: I'm so proud of Mahershala. I'm so happy to be on this journey with him. I think both of us were just moved by the scripts. We knew that, you know, we had a personal responsibility to tell, help him tell these important stories. And I didn't know it was going to all happen at the same time, I must say. So I'm thankful to the universe. I'm thankful to my family for keeping me in the arts. I'm thankful to Barry Jenkins, Ted Melfi, for believing in me, you know, and allowing me to be a part of these important films.
0: All right, so I got Ziggy Marley on the phone. I got to know, what's your favorite song to perform?
10: Love Is My Religion is one of my favorite songs that I have done. 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It comes from love, you know.
0: For the people that have never been to a Ziggy Marley show, what can they expect?
10: Well, don't expect, you know, just come open, you know, don't come with expectations. 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Just expect to come with an open mind and an open heart.
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11: You know, it started with a little piano demo. I just recorded on my iPhone on a piano, and I sent it to Miriam. She was the first. She started writing a top line on that. And then, you know, I started producing it later, a couple of months later. I wrote parts with it with Matthew Koma in Japan. And Divergent and Bud Light were also very interested in the song before it even really existed in its, you know, full production.
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9: 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Like, I'm just, my clothes aren't fitting or whatever. 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
16: So Jessica feels like you ghosted her after like what seemed like this perfect, good time. She thinks it might have been her eyebrows.
17: I mean, the brows were, they were definitely intense. But honestly, that wasn't even it. It was her dog, man. She's got these two massive mutts. They jumped all over me as soon as I walked in. They smelled like a wet rug. Got hair all over my shirt. And she just stood there, not doing nothing, talking about them like they were her children or something. I don't got time for that, man.
10: Wait, you got tackled by the dog squad before y'all even went out?
17: Yeah, I mean, pretty much. I mean, we're talking like two middle linebackers coming straight for me.
16: Damn.
17: And she didn't do nothing to control them.
16: So it wasn't the Browns at all, not at all. It was the dogs.
17: 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I mean, it was gross. 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
19: Albuquerque weather. Sunny and hot today with highs trending well above average. 94 Albuquerque, 87 Santa Fe. Tonight, mostly clear and mild. 63 Albuquerque, 57 Santa Fe. I'm meteorologist Olga Breeze for KOAT7.
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Taylor on 93.3 The Q. Good morning. Happy almost Friday at 4th of July. It's Rachel on the way in just a few minutes. New details about Taylor and Travis's wedding. They come out every single day. How long?

0: this Independence Day, we'll fire up the grills, light up the sky, and celebrate everything that makes this country worth celebrating. 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
4: 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She was the first. She started writing a top line on that. And then, I started producing it later, a couple of months later. I wrote parts with it with Matthew Koma in Japan, and Divergent and Bud Light were also very interested in the song before it even really existed in its full production.
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5: 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I think processing those feelings of, sadness and heartbreak and jealousy and, anger is so important, and in order to get over those feelings. 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
6: My mom, she's so cute. It was one of those moments where I felt like I was dreaming. It didn't feel real. It still doesn't feel real because I feel like I have so much more to do. I feel like, Icon, that's such a big title. 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
14: 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I'm so happy to be on this journey with him. I think both of us were just moved by the scripts. We knew that we had a personal responsibility to help tell these important stories. And I didn't know it was going to all happen at the same time, I must say. So I'm thankful to the universe. I'm thankful to my family for keeping me in the arts. I'm thankful to Barry Jenkins, Ted Melfi, for believing in me, and allowing me to be a part of these important films.
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10: One time I played beer pong. My wife was on my team and we lost, and that we didn't talk the whole walk home because I was so mad that we lost. We walked on opposite sides of the street because we were fighting so bad.
12: You remind me of a time with my parents. They were playing a cornhole, and that gets serious. And I think my mom wasn't making the shots or something. And my dad's like getting mad at her. She
9: Dude,
12: threw it over.
9: People get so mad at cornhole.
11: Well, hell yeah.
12: My mom like threw it over the fence. She was like,
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9: When you lose something of like sentimental value, your heart shatters. Your stomach, you feel nauseous because you're like, "Oh my god! Like, how do I replace this?"
12: Yes. Yeah, I feel like that's something I would do. You guys know me. I lose.
10: Oh my god!
12: Everything.
10: You were late today because you didn't have your key card.
11: And she's proud of it.
12: I wasn't late. You came down and
10: you
12: got
10: just
12: me.
10: Didn't have your key card. Yet.
9: I mean, but how do you not know to bring the key card by now?
12: I just misplaced it. I don't know.
10: So let's go through a list of things. So Serena has misplaced.
9: Wedding ring, keys, key card.
12: It's
9: wallet?
12: Mostly. I don't have a wallet. So debit cards.
10: Because you lost it, or?
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15: Sunny and hot today with highs trending well above average. 94 Albuquerque, 87 Santa Fe. Tonight, mostly clear and mild. 63 Albuquerque, 57 Santa Fe. I'm meteorologist Olga Breeze for KOATC.

nothing about a conservative regular girl that still can beat a chest. Thorough as don't need your chest. Psychic as can reach your chest. Zodiac sign, it must be a Gemini moon, cause we about to go half. Mistakenly, nobody been in a bag, but how many bodies done been in her bag?

The Taylor Travis wedding is apparently underway as of tonight. 93.3 The Q, it's Rachel. Rehearsal dinner is happening tonight with like 100 people. Tomorrow is allegedly the wedding that's going to last 10 hours at Madison Square Garden. Taylor is allegedly going to have different stations set up of different New York City restaurants because she has so many different places she loves to eat in New York City. I question all of this. I think there is a private ceremony that's happened or that will happen. But it's not going to be at Madison Square Garden. I think they're throwing a massive party at Madison Square Garden that with like 2,000 people. It's 93.3 The Q.

Whatever you are doing for the holiday, make sure you have the 93.3 The Q app. Put it on your phone. 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
1: That's the new one from Gracie Abrams. Her new album is getting ready to come out. It's called Daughter from Hell. I cannot wait. I saw an interview with her talking about how privileged she was to have J.J. Abrams as a dad, and she knows that she was given so much.

0: What if Taylor Swift threw her bridal bash in Albuquerque? Okay, fine, she didn't. But if you ever traded friendship bracelets, screamed every word to a Taylor song, or wondered what the wedding of the decade might have looked like, this one's for you.
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4: 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And it's how you bounce ideas off of each other. 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
20: 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I think it makes it easier. It makes it not so much like work. But it does get stressful. You know, I get tired of not getting to have so much like a personal life because I work a lot. But I feel so lucky. You know, my life's like really exciting and I get to travel all the time. And I get to make movies and make records. And it's great. I'm glad I'm young and I have a lot of energy.
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21: I've come into my own a little bit, whereas before I think I was afraid to be myself and make decisions and speak out about things I'm passionate about because I thought that it would make me experience some of the stereotypes that women in power often face, like, you know, diva and all this stuff. But what it really is just a woman in charge. Like, she's really just knows what she wants and gets it done and believes in what she believes in and is honest. 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
7: You remind me of a time with my parents. They were playing a cornhole, and that gets serious. 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
6: Why?
9: You look like a nerd. Like, you just look bad. It just looks, it looks sloppy and
21: like,
9: nasty.
21: Don't you collect, like, little type, I don't know, like, I don't get it, but those little, like, statue, little doll things?
9: Yeah, Funko but Pop? That's, no, it's not. No, it's like cause dolls, but that's art. That's different.
3: Oh, you collect
9: them? I don't have a damn belt on my right shoulder and looking to slam someone on the ground.
3: But you collect dolls.
9: Yeah, but they're not dolls. You guys wouldn't get it.
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6: 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I guess her and her husband can't agree whether or not they should co-sign for a car for their grown son. I guess they've been going back and forth because their son is 21. He's asking for them to co-sign on a new car. And she wants to help because he just got a new job and needs a reliable car to get there. Her husband says that this dude has a history of not making payments.
9: Oh, my God.
13: I would help my child out no matter what age that they are.
9: You're willing to mess up your credit because you're a mom to your child. Is that correct?
13: Well, you know what? At the end of the day, yes.
9: Wow.
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3: Now, he's thinking it might be his cologne, like it was just way too strong.
22: Well, he was covering up something way worse. I mean, he had really, really, really bad hygiene. Like, he smelled bad.
23: What are we talking about here?
22: Oh, like, his breath was rough. Oof. His fingernails were filthy. Oof. His clothes smelled like they'd been in a gym bag for a week.
3: Oh.
22: I mean, I'm not trying to be mean, but I mean, I just felt gross after just giving him a hug goodbye. It seems, he seems very, like a very sweet guy, but I just can't.

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2: Sunny and hot today with highs trending well above average. 94 Albuquerque, 87 Santa Fe. Tonight, mostly clear and mild. 63 Albuquerque, 57 Santa Fe. I'm meteorologist Olga Breeze for KOAT7.
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7: 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It makes it not so much like work. 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You know, I get tired of not getting to have so much like a personal life because I work a lot. But I feel so lucky. You know, my life's like really exciting and I get to travel all the time. And I get to make movies and make records and... it's great. 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
15: So my co-worker, Brittany, has been obsessing over her ex for months. She begged me to go out with him to see if he'd moved on or whatever.
16: Hold up. So, like, you were like a spy? Like an actual, like, reconnaissance mission? Is this what's going on?
15: Well, I know how it sounds. I just said yes because she's my friend. I thought it would be quick and awkward, but Miguel was nothing like she described. She said he was boring and selfish, but he asked me about my family, and he paid attention when I talked, and he made me laugh.
17: Uh-oh, somebody caught feelings on a spy mission.
15: I didn't mean to, but now Brittany keeps asking me for intel, and I don't know what to tell her. Because Miguel was, I think he was genuinely sweet.
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15: 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Like, no ulterior motives?
18: Are you kidding me? Of course, yeah.

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6: Sunny and hot today with highs trending well above average. 94 Albuquerque, 87 Santa Fe. Tonight, mostly clear and mild. 63 Albuquerque, 57 Santa Fe. I'm meteorologist Olga Breeze for KOAT7.
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93.3 The Q, it's Rachel. So I was at a bar slash restaurant sitting outside eating with my family last night. And this little girl walked up to a woman that was playing the piano and was like, do you know Bruno Mars, Risk It All? And she said, I can look it up. This piano player, pianist, played this song while this like 10-year-old girl sang every word. It was my favorite part of my week, I think. It's Risk It All on 93.3 The Q.

Ariana Grande in 93.3 The Q. Did you see she's been seeing Ricky again? Ricky's the backup dancer that she was with like 10 years ago. And she broke up with that guy who was SpongeBob SquarePants on Broadway. But apparently she's been hanging out with Ricky again and changing the lyrics to Thank You Next about him. So here for this, Ari. She looks happy. It's 93.3 The Q.

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1: And their little baby, Nicasio Jr. She wants to do the leash.
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10: It just looks like I can't take care of my own child.
1: But that's you taking care of them. I feel like, mm-hmm. like those quote unquote leashes, like the ones I've seen, it'll be like a little, it looks like a teddy bear, like on their back, but then it's got like a harness that goes around them.
11: They got a shark one. They got a lot of cute little
1: exactly.
11: ones.
1: And then I feel like if you theme it, like give him a name or whatever, make it like his little friend, be like, come on, grab Jimmy. We're going to PetSmart. He's like, Jimmy!
3: We're going to PetSmart of all places.
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1: What's up, baby? 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Tino, Serena, mm-hmm. Matt, and our co-host, Nicasio,
10: yep.
1: who is feeling very regretful because he took his girl to a concert. Now, you would think, why are you regretful? That's a beautiful thing. Yes, until you realize that it was Chris Brown, and he's never heard her scream this way in his entire life.
3: Do you blame
10: her?
3: Like
10: a fool with the paddings on. It's all lit up. 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
1: You feel like your partner's ever set you up for failure? 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
3: 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Like, I'm just, you know, my clothes aren't fitting or whatever. My husband's like, but you look good. You look so good. And he just hypes me up. And I'm like, I'm never going to go to the gym if I don't feel bad about myself.
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13: Why did you ghost him?
2: He just would not shut up about politics and conspiracy theories.
10: Oh, no.
13: He was that dude? Yeah.
2: He got, like, dead serious and said, oh, I wouldn't trust international flights right now because of the shadow government.
3: He said what?
14: Hold on, Vanessa. Are you serious? That's why you ghosted me?
2: Yeah, you turned our date into basically a TED Talk on the Illuminati.
14: First of all, I was just sharing information. People need to wake up.
2: For real?
14: Yeah.

0: Wait, hold up. We got Stephanie Tanner on the phone with us, a.k.a. Jody Sweeten. She has a podcast, and she's talking about parenting. I got 14-year-old daughters, and I know your daughter's the same age. How do we incorporate hanging out with the parents? Is that even realistic?
1: It's impossible. I mean, at this age, I'm like, you know what? At 14, like, I just, you know, if I see you emerge from your room for a snack every few hours, then I'm like, okay, you're still here. You know what I mean? And that's kind of how it is with teenagers. And yeah, it's a parenting podcast, but it's that we don't take ourselves very seriously. It's very much about our parenting fails and how we're just trying to do the best we can and to get rid of that idea of perfect parenting, because it doesn't exist. Some days you're like, I did really well today. And some days you're like, oh my God, I can't believe I screamed like that. Or I can't believe that this happened or whatever. So, you know, it's just trying to find that like normal, let's laugh at ourselves through this parenting adventure kind of thing.
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5: Sunny and hot today with highs trending well above average. 94 Albuquerque, 87 Santa Fe. Tonight, mostly clear and mild. 63 Albuquerque, 57 Santa Fe. I'm meteorologist Olga Breeze for KOAT 7.

Taylor on 93.3 The Q. Apparently some businesses in New York City are a little butthurt because Taylor had the street closed off for whatever she is planning tomorrow in Madison Square Garden. So these businesses aren't getting traffic, like foot traffic to their businesses because the streets have been closed. I feel like everybody should chill because if Taylor Swift is affecting somebody's business because of this wedding, she'll probably cut y'all a check. She's not a cold-hearted bee. She'll do that. I'm

0: 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It's lunchtime. That means it's time for Q2K with Rachel.
1: Kicking off the Q2K lunch, but before we do that, I got to give you a chance to win more tickets to see Bryson Tiller. Text the keyword overtime to 505-843-9393. Overtime.

93.3 The Q, it's Rachel. I read this week that Madonna has a stuffed octopus that goes everywhere with her named Octavia that she's had for forever. Where are the adults with stuffed animals they still travel with? 505-843-9393. I'm not judging you, but I want to know how gross and smelly that thing is. It's 93.3 The Q because you know Madonna's is

0: Taylor Swift threw her bridal bash in Albuquerque. Okay, fine, she didn't. But if you've ever traded friendship bracelets, screamed every word to a Taylor song, or wondered what the wedding of the decade might have looked like, this one's for you. It's the JK Bridal Bash, and 93.3 The Q is throwing it. Saturday, July 11th, Cottonwood Mall, 2 p.m. DJ Justin Credible spins live while The Q broadcasts from the scene, dropping prizes every 15 minutes. Apple AirPods, Taylor swag, Toy Story toys, and Q prizes galore. 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JK Bridal Bash, Saturday, July 11th, 2 p.m. Tino Catino Radio.
1: Most random thing maybe that you've stolen back in the day as a kid. 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
1: Today, Darren reached out because he does not want to be a parent to his girlfriend's son. I guess they got into a really big argument about it because she told him that he needs to be more of a father figure in her son's life. But again, he's like, well, that's not really my kid. 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
4: step on any parents.
1: Yeah. Iris is on the line.
6: Say he does start disciplining the child. 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
1: Oh, wow. 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
8: 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But what it really is just a woman in charge. Like, she's really just knows what she wants and gets it done and believes in what she believes in and is honest. 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
4: Correct. Mm-hmm.
1: But he's not doing it for her.
2: Mm-hmm.
1: He's doing it because he wants to make sure when the kids go with her that they're in a good place.
2: Yes.
3: She left.
2: Well, they've been together for 10 years.
3: Why does he have to pay double?
1: You're missing the whole part
3: of
1: the
3: pride. Why does he have to pay double for what she did?
4: If your girl left you, Nicasio.
3: 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I wouldn't even pay for a meal. One meal.
4: You wouldn't care where your son stayed when he wasn't with you?
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1: All right, man. 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I guess he's like in his 40s, and she thinks it's just beyond unattractive. 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
10: My husband is actually really into comic books, Marvel action figures. 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
3: I just can't see him in the bed, like, getting crazy. I mean, because, like, and then goes to, like, the first
4: Green Lantern comic book.
1: He walks to the bedroom with his Iron Man helmet. Are you ready?
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7: Hey, what up? It is Carlos D. It is Confessional Mondays. What is your confession?
13: Hey, okay. Oh, gosh. Please don't judge me. Sometimes. Okay, so I'll match with my roommate. I made a fake Tinder account, and I'll agree to come over just so they'll clean up the apartment.
7: What?
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7: That is so funny. All right, do you have a better confession? What's your confession?
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19: Sunny and hot today with highs trending well above average. 94 Albuquerque, 87 Santa Fe. Tonight, mostly clear and mild. 63 Albuquerque, 57 Santa Fe. I'm meteorologist Olga Breeze for KOAT 7. 90-

You are in the middle of the Q2K lunch at 93.3 The Q. Coming up in just a few minutes, there's a new club that has opened in New York City. And I kind of love it, but it's also a little weird. And they already have 700 people signed up. 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

93.3 The Q, it's Rachel. There's a new club in New York City called Club Rest Stop. 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They're doing, like, meditation and yoga, but they're literally just laying to come to their center. I want to tell you that this is weird. I don't like it, but the truth is, I love this. Club Rest Stop, when we're all just going to rest together. 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
8: 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So I do think things are changing, yeah. Maybe not as fast as we would like them to, and some years we're not represented like we would like to be, but I think if we look at it as a whole, things have progressed and are changing.
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12: This is Donnell Jones, and my biggest influence in black music, I would have to say Michael Jackson. 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
14: She goes to heart. I'm just trying to get the Lord drop. Eyes were immaculate, man. She was looking like a whole enchilada plate from Frontier. I mean, 10-10, no crumbs, you know? Now she's gone. Poof, she's Catherine me.
7: He thinks he ghosted him because he paints his nails.
15: Honestly, I couldn't understand 75% of what he said. Like, I thought he had a stroke halfway through dinner. He just speaks in like these TikTok riddles, and I needed subtitles.
16: That's kind of what we thought. He called you a whole enchilada plate from Frontier.
7: Oh, that's romantic.
15: I mean, that's, yeah, sweet, I think, but I was also just really confused.
14: That's my bad. I'm not trying to gatekeep my dialect.
15: Yeah, see, I don't know what you just said. I don't know. Are you a wizard? What's going on? I just don't understand any. It's a lot.

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1: All right, let's talk Kim Kardashian. Her daughter, 12-year-old Northwest, mm-hmm. has a dermal piercing on her hand. It's basically mm-hmm. like a little bar like that you would see in someone's ear or yeah. nose or whatever. Yeah. But it's like on her knuckle. Some people are saying it's bad parenting.
2: Her parents are Kanye and Kim. Like, they can do whatever they want. Like, they can get tattoos. Like, she don't got to worry about getting a job later because she's going to be rich already. Like, she's just in a different world than us.
1: So you think you're lesser then?
2: For sure.
1: Oh, okay. Yeah. We all are. I don't know.
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Coming up at 93.3 The Q, how many people injure themselves on fireworks every single year? I'd also like to do a poll on how many of these people are drunk when it happens. 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

0: obviously, when you're goofing around with fireworks, you don't expect to end up in the ER. 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I literally almost watched my dad blow off his hand once. And I do think it was alcohol induced. So I guess if you're going to play with fireworks, be sober. Or just, like, don't be hammered. On the way, Justin Bieber. 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
2: Hi, it's Gracie Abrams with my new song, Hit the Wall. 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
1: Gracie Abrams on how being on the road shapes her creative mind.
2: Being on the road definitely influences creative output, I would say. I think there's just this kind of different frequency that your nervous system is operating, you know, on, and it can be really helpful and kind of fuel sometimes, in my experience, like a delirious kind of edge to songwriting, which I've appreciated very much in the past. And it also can be a bit dysregulating, which sometimes means that I don't write music for a couple weeks at a time, and that can feel nerve-wracking in its own way. But I think I try again to just be really present with touring.

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0: You're listening to 93.3 The Q. What's up? It is Carlos D checking in. And listen, we got a very special guest in the studio. Jay Lamack is here. What's up? Welcome to Albuquerque.
1: Thank you so much. I'm excited to be here.
0: You got the water. You're ready to go. Tonight, Hillary Duff and your opening. Exciting night for you.
1: Yeah, so exciting. Yeah, I used to watch Hillary when I was younger, so it's like a full circle moment.
0: No way. That is super cool. Now, if someone just met you today, you know, everybody, a lot of people are meeting you for the very first time. They're going to be at the show tonight. You're going to be opening up the show. If you were to tell them a little bit about you in like 15 seconds, like you're in an inner, like you're in an elevator, like how would you, what would you tell them about you?
1: I'm a singer-songwriter, 22, from Vancouver, Canada. And hopefully I look really cool so they think I'm like swaggy or something like that.
0: Yeah. You are cool. So, yeah, right when you meet her, you know, like, she definitely has a lot of swag rolling with her. So, you blew up, like, on TikTok with Constellations, a ton of views, of course. Now, what was, like, the moment where you're just like, is this, like, really happening right now? Was there just, like, a moment?
1: Yeah, I mean, I think the first couple times I got, like, recognized, like, people were like, as, like, a singer, I was like, oh, that's cool. Because before I had, like, a following on TikTok. So different being taken seriously for like music and stuff like that. And then my first few shows and my first few festivals, that was like really crazy, having a really big crowd listening to my music and like listening when I'm like, put your hands up, and they put their hands up, and I'm like, that's crazy.
0: That's got to be insane. Now, you wrote that song, I mean, it's been a little while, right? I mean, how old were you when you wrote it?
1: I think I started writing when I was like 15.
0: Wow.
1: Yeah.
0: Having no idea it would kind of blow up like that.
1: Oh, yeah. No clue.
0: That's crazy. So you are opening it for Hillary Duff. You did talk a little bit about growing up, you know, watching Hillary Duff and listening to her music. What is that like? Like, what have you learned from her or the tour? And, you know, what kind of advice does she give you?
1: I mean, she's, like, so confident and cool on stage. She's also just very, very sweet. And I think that's really nice to just, like, see from someone who's been in the industry for so long and has been very like unproblematic, and seeing how kind she is and like humble, and how like she seems very grateful on stage, if that makes sense. Like it's really cool to see, and I hope to be like that when I'm older.
0: Right. I mean, shout out to Hillary Duff, by the way. She looks amazing. I want to go do a workout with her, that's so she can just kick my butt, because like it's crazy. Yeah, and she's been doing it for so long. I mean, to have someone that, you know, in your ring like that, that's actually experienced going through, you know, music and fame and doing all the things at a young age, it's got to be pretty great for you, right?
1: Yeah, 100%. Yeah, it's so cool. I'm very grateful to be on this tour. And with LaRue, too, she's also opening. She's after me. And I used to listen to her music all the time when I was younger with, like, my brother and stuff. And I've gotten to have lots of combos with her.
0: So well. your song ended up in My Life with the Walter Boys on Netflix. What kind of happens when you hear your own voice on TV like that?
1: Yeah, that's really, it was really weird to me. And it was really weird seeing the reaction that I had to, because it's not often that a song and like a show come together like Constellations and My Life with the Walter Boys did. Like they really lifted each other. And that was just, it was crazy to see, and just crazy to see myself.
0: I love that. And I love that for you. That is amazing. That's got to be such a great moment. I got to ask you, you know, you do write songs, and a lot of times I feel like I've talked to a lot of singer-songwriters before, and you guys get really personal. When you release a song and you hear like really personal things and you're giving it out to the world, like how do you deal with that? Like how does that feel when it's something so personal and you're letting the world hear it?
1: Yeah. So I've always also like been an open book my whole life. So putting it out there isn't that crazy to me. There's definitely things I like can't write about and I don't write about that'll definitely stay personal. But other than that, I'm like, people will probably relate to this.
0: Right.
1: And I want to like help people. So
0: So Jade LeMack in the studio opening up for Hilary Duff. LaRue tonight. You still get your tickets. They're still available, but they're going quick. But I did want to bring up, I mean, there's a lot of stuff happening in the world right now. Taylor Swift is getting married this weekend. I know you've done some Taylor Swift stuff on TikTok, right? If you were to play at, like, her wedding, is there a specific a song that you would play?
1: Ooh, I would like any song in the whole wide world. Actually, maybe I'd go crazy. Maybe I'd do a Taylor Swift song.
0: Oh, okay. Yeah, I love that. Now, you're from Canada, but you're spending the 4th of July here in America, of course. Like, what are you going to be doing? How are you going to be celebrating? Yesterday was Canada Day, right?
1: Yeah, it was like, Canada Day yesterday.
0: So how did you celebrate that first?
1: I didn't.
0: Yeah, how do they celebrate Canada Day? Is it the same? I mean, do they get, fireworks like we do?
1: No, it's not as crazy as 4th of July. You guys go crazy.
0: Right. Not as crazy as we do.
1: That's going to be crazy to experience.
0: Right, no doubt. So you have a new LP. It's called It's Always at Night. Why the title? Like, what happens to, can you explain that a little bit, how you came up with it?
1: Yeah, with each song, there's, like, a different emotion. And the first song I wrote on the EP was Sleeping with the Lights On. And I wrote that because I've always been scared of the dark, and I've always had, like, my darkest thoughts at nighttime when I'm alone in my bed. And as I grew older and I started writing more of these songs, I realized that it's not just, like, the bad feelings, like sadness or nervousness that I feel at night. It was the good feelings too, like excitement, or like if I had a crush and things like that, I would feel a lot stronger at night as well. So that's why, with all these emotions from these songs, I was like, I always feel them a lot stronger at night. And so it's always at night.
0: I love it. Now, you're going to do a little, you brought your guitar, and do a little music for us?
1: Yes, I'm going to sing Constellations.
0: All right, let's do that next. 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

0: You're listening to 93.3 The Q. It is Carlos D. We got a very special guest in the studio. Jayla Mack is here. She's going to be performing tonight, opening for Hillary Duff and LaRue at the First Financial Credit Union Amphitheater. We want to see you there. Come by, say what's up. But we get a little sneak peek of what's happening tonight. Jayla Mack, you going to sing a little something for us?
1: Yeah, I'm going to sing my song, Constellations.
0: All right, let's go.

0: Wow. Amazing. Jade LeMack in the studio with us. See you tonight. Opening for Hilary Duff and LaRue. Thank you so much. We appreciate it.
1: Thank you.
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1: All right, let's talk Kim Kardashian. 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
1: But it's like on her knuckle. 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
3: 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Like, she's just in a different world than us.
1: So you think you're lesser than?
3: For sure.
1: 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We all are. I don't know.
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13: Now, he's thinking it might be his cologne. 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
14: Well, he was covering up something way worse. I mean, he had really, really, really bad hygiene. Like, he smelled bad.
15: What are we talking about here?
14: Oh, like, his breath was rough.
13: Oof.
14: His fingernails were filthy.
13: Oof.
14: His clothes smelled like they'd been in a gym bag for a week.
13: Oh.
14: I mean, I'm not trying to be mean, but I just felt gross after just giving him a hug goodbye. It seemed, he seems like a very sweet guy, but I just can't.

0: is Alicia Keys talking about guest performers.
1: Guest performers, again, you know, I'm pretty selfish on this record. I can't say that I have a lot of guest performers either. In fact, I have none. So, and that's cool, though. You know, again, until Bono says, yeah, he'll do that other record for me and with me, then I may have one. But so far, I have zero. But you won't be missing, you know, anyone, because I want to wrap you in my world, and I want you to come on this journey with me, and we'll be together. All I need is you, really. So you're my guest performer.
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0: Why did you ghost him?
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0: He was that dude? Yeah.
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6: Hold on, Vanessa. Are you serious? 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
2: Okay, so honestly, for real, the nail in the coffin for me is when I saw the full body harness. As soon as I saw that, I was like, nope, exit stage left, I am out here.
3: What are you strapping in for?
4: It's just there, just in case it's needed. You know what I mean? It's just part of the collection. I like to have options. You know what I mean? I'm prepared. I'm like a Boy Scout.
2: I mean, listen, I'm not a prude or anything. I'm down to explore, but I felt like I walked into, honestly, just like you said, a 50 Shades of Jake situation. And, you know, on a first date, first time over, that's not something I was really ready for. I hadn't mentally prepared to see that.
4: It's a bit much to take in on, like, a first date. I get it.
3: Yeah, I think...

0: balance out my life with work and my family.
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2: Sunny and hot today with highs trending well above average. 94 Albuquerque, 87 Santa Fe. Tonight, mostly clear and mild. 63 Albuquerque, 57 Santa Fe. I'm meteorologist Olga Breeze for KOAT 7.
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3: 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So we were like, okay, we're not going to do the theme, but it got canceled. 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
7: Here's Janelle Monae talking about being grateful for all the opportunities.
8: I'm so proud of Mahershala. I'm so happy to be on this journey with him. I think both of us were just moved by the scripts. We knew that we had a personal responsibility to help tell these important stories. And I didn't know it was going to all happen at the same time, I must say. So I'm thankful to the universe. I'm thankful to my family for keeping me in the arts. I'm thankful to Barry Jenkins, Ted Melfi for believing in me, and allowing me to be a part of these important films.
7: Hey, what up? It is Carlos D. It is Confessional Mondays. What is your confession?
9: Hey, okay. Oh, gosh. Please don't judge me. Sometimes. Okay, so I'll match with my roommate. I made a fake Tinder account, and I'll agree to come over just so they'll clean up the apartment.
7: What?
9: It works every single time.
7: That is so funny. All right, do you have a better confession? What's your confession?
10: Okay, please don't judge me. Whenever I log on into the airport or other places where they ask for my email to get the free Wi-Fi, I put my sister-in-law's email and I click yes to accepting promotional email. She doesn't know who it is, but it's me because I don't like her and she's just weird.
7: Wow, that's a big confession. What about you? What is your confession today?
11: So I work as a subcontractor for this really huge company, and a few months ago they accidentally paid me, I guess you could say, an extra $5K. 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
16: Okay, look, so the date was actually super fun. He's funny, he's cute, he smelled good, like, good, good.
17: Ooh.
16: But then we're in the car, and he goes, hey, you mind if I just crash at your place? Sir, I don't even know your middle name.
7: Damn, and he didn't even try to be smooth about it? It was just out front like that? No charm, no finesse, no nada?
16: Nothing. I mean, I don't invite strangers into my apartment, especially one carrying a vape and hot Cheetos. He looked like he was ready to move in.
17: Oh!
18: Wow, I mean, like, that's how you see it? I wasn't trying to move in. I didn't want to drive 40 minutes away half asleep.
16: Okay, and I didn't want to wake up with a stranger doing push-ups in my living room.
17: Oh.

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1: Albuquerque weather. Sunny and hot today with highs trending well above average. 94 Albuquerque, 87 Santa Fe. Tonight, mostly clear and mild. 63 Albuquerque, 57 Santa Fe. I'm meteorologist Olga Breeze for KOAT 7. 90.

93.3 The Q. It's Janae hanging out with you. I hate it how, like, everybody's, you know, getting ready for Halloween, and it hasn't even been 4th of July yet. Have you seen the 9-foot skeleton dinosaur? They call him Skelly from Home Depot. I've already seen so many videos of people setting him up already. No, let's just get through 4th of July, please. Then, you know, after July, after August, then we could, you know, start thinking about Halloween. Maybe even after September, okay? I'm just saying. 93.3 The Q. Just

The Taylor Swift Wedding Watch is officially on. It looks like there was a memo that had gone out that basically outlines the entire Taylor Swift wedding event that they have confirmed will be at Madison Square Garden. So we'll keep you updated if we know anything. But yeah, get ready. Taylor Swift tomorrow. It's happening. She's going to be a married woman.

How many wedding dresses do you think she's going to have? It's Taylor Swift right here, 93.3 The Q. Yes, she's getting ready for her wedding tomorrow. The world is getting ready for her wedding, and so are we with the Tay K Bridal Bash happening July 11th, okay? Maybe you're getting married, you're planning on getting married. We're literally getting all of the best vendors here in Albuquerque, here in New Mexico, putting them all in one place, okay? Over at Cottonwood Mall. Okay, details all the way coming up right here, 93.3 The Q.

0: What if Taylor Swift threw her bridal bash in Albuquerque? Okay, fine, she didn't. But if you ever traded friendship bracelets, screamed every word to a Taylor song, or wondered what the wedding of the decade might have looked like, this one's for you. Baby, we're the new romantics. It's the TK Bridal Bash, and 93.3 The Q is throwing it. Saturday, July 11th, Cottonwood Mall, 2 p.m. DJ Justin Credible spins live while The Q broadcasts from the scene, dropping prizes every 15 minutes. 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
2: Do you take time to just do music, or do you do music, TV, movies all at the same time?
3: Everything is kind of staggered. I mean, sometimes, you know, like if I'm doing my album, like say for 3 or 4 months, I'll just focus on that. You know, I won't, you know, do anything else. I'll just focus on that. But, you know, the beauty about being able to, you know, act and, you know, to get acting roles is brilliant because, you know, it kind of, like say for instance, you know, the music industry, it can be spontaneous sometimes.
2: Right.
3: You might not always know your schedule, opposed to, you know, when you go on a movie set, you know exactly what you're going to do. It's like a 9-to-5. You know, you work for certain hours and then you go ahead and head home, you know.
2: Right.
3: You can actually go and relax after work, you know.
2: Yeah. So, you can kind of get a regular schedule going.
3: Exactly. So I kind of like to, you know, break up the contrast every now and then, you know, and go ahead and book a movie so I can, you know, stay home or stay wherever it is, you know, just basically in one place, you know.
4: Wait, hold up. We got Stephanie Tanner on the phone with us, a.k.a. Jody Sweetin. She has a podcast, and she's talking about parenting. I got 14-year-old daughters, and I know your daughter's the same age. How do we incorporate hanging out with the parents? Is that even realistic?
5: It's impossible. I mean, at this age, I'm like, you know what, at 14, like, I just, you know, if I see you emerge from your room for a snack every few hours, then I'm like, okay, you're still here. You know what I mean? And that's kind of how it is with teenagers. And, yeah, it's a parenting podcast, but it's that we don't take ourselves very seriously. It's very much about our parenting fails and how we're just trying to do the best we can and to get rid of that idea of perfect parenting because it doesn't exist. Some days you're like, I did really well today. And some days you're like, oh my God, I can't believe I screamed like that. 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
4: What did you guys do for your first date?
21: He asked me if I'd ever been to his church. He was like, it's casual. Want to come see it? And it was beautiful. It felt peaceful.
4: He's bringing Jesus to date one. Like, I ain't mad at that.
22: She's smart. She's beautiful. She's got this career. She's confident. I mean, she's everything.
4: And that's a bad thing?
22: No, it's just, I'm not like her. Like, I work a regular job at a tire shop. I didn't finish college. I'm not, you know, like the guy someone like her dreams about.
4: She picked you. She went out with you. Doesn't that mean something?
22: I didn't want her to wake up one day embarrassed by me. I thought it was better to disappear before it hurt more.
21: Nathan, I am not looking for perfect. I'm looking for real. And you are.
22: Oh, man, you're so out of my league. I didn't think I even deserved a shot.
21: Okay, you already had the shot, and you didn't even have to try that hard. You just had to be you.
22: Thank you.

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2: Albuquerque weather. Sunny and hot today with highs trending well above average. 94 Albuquerque, 87 Santa Fe. Tonight, mostly clear and mild. 63 Albuquerque, 57 Santa Fe. I'm meteorologist Olga Breeze for KOAT7.
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4: I used to think about immature things. 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
1: Things are moving a bit slow. I-25 near the construction zone. You're going to want to watch your speed going through there. I-40 looks good. Paseo, Alameda, Montaño, those river crossings moving up to speed. I-25 between Albuquerque and Santa Fe right now. Not seeing any problems in either direction.
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0: thought he was being all cool. We went to Compo. He makes these noises when he chews. It's like somebody stepping in mud. It's just like, what the hell?
1: Stop.
0: When he sat down, it was like, And then, oh my God, then he reached for bread and he's like, oh, yeah.

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1: How do you wash your body? 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
3: A loofah.
2: Yeah, yes. Loofah. And it, I mean, the soap just comes off
3: it's
2: that so good. Yeah. Yes.
1: Yeah. I'm team loofah as well.
2: Changing.
1: Matt, what are your thoughts?
3: I use hands. I'm a hand guy.
1: Yeah.
3: I don't know. I lather
1: you,
3: up.
1: Okay, well, if you're
3: I
1: using
3: lather.
1: Your hands, I understand. But in that case, you have to go in order because you're not going to wash your ass first and then come back to your face, right? Like, you have to go down?
3: No, I'm an ass to face guy.
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1: All right, man. 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I guess he's like in his 40s and she thinks it's just beyond unattractive. He tells her, you just don't get it.
5: My husband is actually really into comic books, Marvel action figures. 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
1: God.
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6: I just can't see him in the bed like getting crazy. 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
3: Green Lantern comic book.
1: He walks in the bedroom with his Iron Man helmet. Are you ready?
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Or, hey, if you're going to Hillary Duff tonight, oh, so excited. Yes, Hillary Duff in town today. We are so excited. We're going to be there. Make sure you tag us, okay? 93.3 The Cue.

Taylor Swift, 93.3 The Q. Yes, tomorrow it's happening. Taylor Swift getting married to Travis Kelce. They have confirmed. Looks like it is indeed happening at Madison Square Garden. So we'll keep you updated. Whatever we know, everybody's calling it the wedding of the century. By the way, hey, we're having our own TK Bridal Bash. 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

93.3 The Q. I'm starting to get my menu together for 4th of July. I saw these cupcakes everyone's making that look like little tiny hot dogs, but it's really frosting. Oh, they're so cute. I want to make that. And then, of course, you got to have your green chili cheeseburgers, right? You know, got to grill, right? But it has to have green chili. Otherwise, it's not 4th of July. I'm just saying. It's summer now. 93.3 The Q.

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1: All right, traffic right now, we are seeing more slowdowns. I-25 near the construction zone, that affects both directions. Also, westbound on I-40, right around Carlisle, you start to see slowdowns. Headed east on I-40 at the interchange, traffic moving a little slow there as well. Paseo, Alameda, Montaño, those river crossings all moving up to speed right now.
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93.3 The Q. We are getting ready for Throwback Thursday with DJ Justin Credible on the ones and twos. 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
3: Well, traffic right now, things moving a bit slow westbound on I-40 as you approach the interchange. Both directions of I-25 near the construction zone, you're going to see slowdowns. We've also got a little...
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4: What did you guys do for your first date?
9: He asked me if I'd ever been to his church. He was like, it's casual. Want to come see it? And it was beautiful. It felt peaceful.
4: He's bringing Jesus to date one. Like, I ain't mad at that.
10: She's smart. She's beautiful. She's got this career. She's confident. She's everything.
4: And that's a bad thing?
10: No, it's just, I'm not like her. Like, I work a regular job at a tire shop. I didn't finish college. I'm not, you know, like the guy someone like her dreams about.
4: She picked you. She went out with you. Doesn't that mean something?
10: I didn't want her to wake up one day embarrassed by me. I thought it was better to just disappear before it hurt more.
9: Nathan, I am not looking for perfect. I'm looking for real. And you are.
10: Oh, man, you're so out of my league. I didn't think I even deserved a shot.
9: 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You just had to be you.
10: Thank you.
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4: Here's a Kid Laroi about American rap.
11: I just like what they was talking about, and I liked the way that they expressing themselves, I guess. And I really took that, with whatever I was going through, with whatever I was feeling, and I thought, okay, I'm gonna make this type of music because this is what I guess feel like I could connect to.
4: Wait, hold up. We got Stephanie Tanner on the phone with us, aka Jody Sweetin. She has a podcast and she's talking about parenting. I got 14-year-old daughters, and I know your daughter's the same age. How do we incorporate hanging out with the parents? Is that even realistic?
12: It's impossible. I mean, at this age, I'm like, you know what? At 14, like, I just, you know, if I see you emerge from your room for a snack every few hours, then I'm like, okay, you're still here. You know what I mean? And that's kind of how it is with teenagers. And yeah, it's a parenting podcast, but it's that we don't take ourselves very seriously. It's very much about our parenting fails and how we're just trying to do the best we can and to get rid of that idea of perfect parenting because it doesn't exist. Someday.

0: some days you're like, I did really well today. And some days you're like, oh my God, I can't believe I screamed like that. Or I can't believe that this happened or whatever. So, you know, it's just trying to find that like normal, let's laugh at ourselves at, through this parenting adventure kind of thing.
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2: Most random thing maybe that you've stolen back in the day as a kid. 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Obviously, yeah. Kids, don't be stealing.
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2: Like from Victoria's Secret?
3: No, they're like Walmart. Like,
2: places. Oh my God, Walmart thongs.
4: Oh yeah, those are
2: just walking around.
5: 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Those have been worn before.
4: And those are big and tall thongs.
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7: Hey, what up? It is Carlos D. It is Confessional Mondays. What is your confession?
8: Hey, okay. Oh, gosh. Please don't judge me. Sometimes... Okay, so I'll match with my roommate. I made a fake Tinder account, and I'll agree to come over just so they'll clean up the apartment.
7: What?
8: It works every single time.
7: That is so funny. All right, do you have a better confession? What's your confession?
9: 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Whenever I log on into the airport or other places where they ask for my email to get the free Wi-Fi, I put my sister-in-law's email. 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
7: Wow, that's a big confession. What about you? 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
10: 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I haven't said anything. And I'm kind of thinking I'm not going to. What they don't know won't hurt them. That's kind of what I'm thinking.
11: Crisis avoided. If someone's been drinking, get them a safe ride home.
12: Play on!
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15: My wife, a lot of times, will undermine me, not listen, and our kids don't listen for shit. The other day, my son was saying, I should be able to come home and play video games after school, but we have a hard, like, no video games during the weekdays rule. He's like, but when you ground me over the weekend, then I'm not only grounded for the weekend, I'm grounded for the whole week because I can't play during the weekend. I said, well, don't get grounded.
2: Yeah.
15: And I text my wife. I was like, have my back when we get home that my son will not play video games. And she let him play.
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It's below 93.3 The Q. Woo, feeling good. Holiday weekend ahead. I did see something on the internet that said, instead of buying fireworks, what about buying food for homeless pets? I know there's a lot of really great organizations all around our city. So just something to think about, you know, because they're the ones who are going to be scared of the fireworks. I'm just saying, my pet's already scared. Thank you, everybody who started 4th of July early in my hood. It's 93.3 The Q. I'm free.

0: Bobber, Home Wrecker, 93.3 The Q is today hanging out with you. Happy Thursday. Feeling good. 4th of July weekend ahead. What are you doing this weekend? Where are you watching the fireworks? Are you going to Freedom 4th? Or are you going to go anywhere else around our state? 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
2: 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And playing my new music with the band always influences the sound. I think I'm so lucky to work with such a talented group of people in our band and crew who all have their own, set of expertise and instincts as individual artists, and to see that come together is a thrill. We have so much fun in rehearsals trying all different versions of songs, and then right now as we gear up to take this album live, we've already been making lots of tweaks, which which is a lot of fun. And I think I very much have the fans in mind when we're in rehearsals. I'm like, what will they feel extra hard? So it's all about crafting that experience.

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2: All right, traffic right now. Headed west on I-40 as you approach the interchange. You're going to see some slowdowns as you make your way through there. Also, westbound Paseo, right around 2nd Street. Traffic moving slow there. You've got more slowdowns both directions of I-25 near the construction zone. And southbound on Coors near Montaño, you've got some slow-moving traffic as you make your way through there.
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93.3 The Q, Janae hanging out with you. So what's the vibe for Hillary Duff tonight? I know we're getting ready, getting our outfits ready, and you probably already thought about this already, but what are we doing? Are we doing the nostalgic vibe, like little butterfly clips, or what are we doing? What are you wearing? I want to know. Okay, hit me up. 505-843-9393. Yes, getting ready for Hillary Duff tonight in Albuquerque.

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1: Here we go, counting down the biggest songs of the day, getting ready for 4th of July, getting ready for Hilary Duff tonight in Albuquerque. Plus, I've got your tickets for Bryson Tiller coming up for you to win, but let's kick off the countdown. It is song number 5. Let's go.

This is 93.3 The Q, song number 4 on the Interactive 5 at 5, counting down the biggest songs of the day, getting ready for Hillary Duff tonight. What's a vibe? I know, we're getting ready now for the show. Let us know what you're doing, okay? But let's keep the countdown rolling. Song number 3, let's go.

on the Interactive 5 at 5, counting down the biggest songs of the day. And tell you what, I've got your tickets. Not for Hilary Duff, but for Bryson Tiller. Okay, that's happening in October. You want to go, text a keyword down, D-O-W-N, to 505-843-9393. Let's do it. It is song number one, Justin Bieber, Speed Demon.

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4: Well, as we take a look at traffic right now, you're going to see a little bit of a slowdown westbound on I-40 as you approach Coors. Be sure to watch your speed both directions of I-25 in the
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11: Hey, it's K-Dog from Carlos and Kiki in the morning. Another fun fact for me, Grease 2, my favorite musical of all time. And yes, there is a Grease 2. It's not just Grease. That's one of my favorites, most definitely. Don't judge me.
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13: 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And you know, I think with all the other outlets that we have nowadays, still in my mind, I feel like radio is like that rock, you know. Mm-hmm. And something about when you're in the car and you're listening to a radio station in your hometown is just, there's just nothing like it. 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
14: A better life with Dr. Sanjay Gupta.
15: We talk a lot here about ultra-processed foods and the many ways in which they can negatively impact your health. They've been linked to weight gain, obesity, type 2 diabetes, cardiovascular disease, even cancer. And now a new study out of UCSF found that high ultra-processed food intake was associated with something called intramuscular fat, which is exactly what it sounds like. That's fat inside your muscles, which can cause them to become weaker. Now, in this particular study, the researchers noticed more wear and tear and pain in people's knees because of weakened thigh muscles. Cutting back on ultra-processed foods isn't easy. The CDC estimates at least half the calories in our diet come from ultra-processed foods. But if you're looking to eat cleaner, cutting out sugar-sweetened beverages, that may be the best number one thing you can do to try and get started. I'm Dr. Sanjay Gupta, helping you live a better life.
12: All right, so I got Ziggy Marley on the phone. I got to know, what's your favorite song to perform?
16: Love Is My Religion is one of my favorite songs that I have done. You know, so I like playing that live. People sing along, and we share that energy and that positivity as a community. And it really helps, you know, help spread that idea that love is the foundation of everything that we believe in. It comes from love, you know.
12: For the people that have never been to a Ziggy Marley show, what can they expect?
16: Well, don't expect, you know, just come open. You know, don't come with expectations. Put all the expectations behind and come with an open heart and open mind and experience what we're going to experience together as a community. Just expect to come with an open mind and an open heart.
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1: it. I mean, the soap just comes off that so good. 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
10: you,
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10: Okay, well, if you're using your hands, I understand. 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

up and up the day. Hope you're having a great Thursday. 93.3 The Q. Janae hanging out with you, getting ready for 4th of July, getting ready for Hillary Duff tonight. I've got my red, white, and blue. Then after this, it is party time. What are you doing this weekend? 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I'm out of here. Tio Kushida Radio coming up. We'll see you tomorrow. It's Dracula now. 93.3 The Q. See ya.

one shot, one opportunity. 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Did you capture it?

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1: All in all, things moving really well here in the metro for this time of afternoon. You're going to want to watch your speed both directions of I-25 with the construction zone. You'll see some slowdowns there. Traffic also moving just a little slow headed west on I-40 near Coors. And you're seeing a little bit of congestion westbound Alameda right around Rio Grande.
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21: 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Tonight, mostly clear and mild. 63 Albuquerque, 57 Santa Fe. I'm meteorologist Olga Breeze for KOAT 7.